0: but similar cases against the two supermarket giants. It alleges both misled consumers by increasing prices for a short time before lowering them to above the original price and marketing it as a discount. Coles' Down Down price campaign was singled out. Justice Michael O'Brien will deliver his decision in the Coles case this morning. The Woolworths decision will come at a later date. Public health experts are calling for a new task force to address obesity. Shannon Kirkwood reports.
1: Around 6.5 million Australian adults are living with obesity, which can lead to preventable health conditions like diabetes. The federal government this week formally responded to a 2024 inquiry into the state of diabetes in Australia. It provided support in principle for 9 recommendations and noted 14. Since the inquiry, obesity has overtaken tobacco as the biggest cause of preventable disease burden. The Public Health Association says a high-level obesity task force could address issues, including action to curb junk food marketing targeting kids, the role of public health campaigns, and access to affordable, healthy food.
0: A man has died in a Sydney prison, which an independent watchdog recommended be closed. Corrective Services New South Wales says the 19-year-old died in Long Bay Correctional Complex in Sydney South on Sunday. In December, the Inspector for Custodial Services found mouldy walls, rusted furniture and evidence of vermin and recommended 3 of 5 units at Long Bay be shut down. 5 people have been taken to hospital after a chemical leak at a meat factory southwest of Brisbane. Emergency services were called to the factory in Ipswich about 12:30 this morning to reports of an ammonia leak. Nearly 900 people were evacuated. 17 were assessed by paramedics, with 5 requiring further treatment. Fire and rescue crews remain on the scene and an exclusion zone is in place. One of Australia's most prestigious literary awards, the Stella Prize, has been won by a graphic novel for the first time. Cartoonist Lee Lai says her book Canon is about love and rage, two emotions she says have fueled her efforts as both an artist and an organiser.
2: If I must think about the fact that this book is landing for somebody else, then my big hope is that it acts as a catharsis and an encouragement to experience some real love or some real anger, and that one might use that for something worthwhile.
0: Ms. Lai accepted the award from former Governor-General Dame Quentin Bryce at a ceremony last night. She is also the first non-binary person to win the Stella Prize. Turning to sport, in cycling, Igor Arrieta has won Stage 5 of the Giro d'Italia despite crashing with 12 kilometres to go and taking a wrong turn 2 kilometres from the finish line. Afonso Eulalio, who finished second, has moved into the lead in the general classification. Ben O'Connor was the best of the Aussies in 16th. He sits in 20th overall, while Jai Hindley is in 18th.
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5: Windy day today, yeah, not very pleasant. 12.8 out there at the moment. It feels like 5.6, so a nice spot in the sun. Sounds like a good idea. The relative humidity is 74%, the dew point 8.3. The wind is coming from the east-southeast at 35 kilometres per hour, gusting up to 40. No rain registered in the rain gauge since 9 a.m. this morning, and rain in the last hour is 0. Yeah, it's not going to know why I read that out even. The barometric pressure, 1030.3 hectopascals. Fire danger is moderate. The UV index also moderate, and it's heading up to 17 today, but it won't feel like that. I wouldn't think it's going to be a windy day. For the northern tablelands, partly cloudy, the chance of morning fog in the south, medium chance of showers on the east of the ranges, slight chance elsewhere, winds east-southeast 25 to 35 k's. Now the week ahead, we're looking at, as I said, heading up to 17 today, so a nice warm sunny spot somewhere with a good coffee and a good book to read. Doesn't sound too bad, does it? Tomorrow, mostly sunny, 7 and a 17. And now it's just deciding to update itself here just when I went to do that. So on Saturday, we're looking at 6 and 18 and a cloudy day. Sunday, a cloudy day with a chance of rain, 9 and 19. Also Monday, rain forecast, 9 and 18. 70% chance of 5 to 10 mil there, so hopefully we get 10 mil plus. On Tuesday, rain, 10 and the 17, also 90% chance there of 5 to 10. And mostly sunny Wednesday, 7 and a 16. Thursday, a sunny day, 3 and a 17. Friday, chance of rain, 2 and 19. And Saturday, a chance of rain, 3 and 18. But not much chance there. So fingers crossed we get a couple of inches somewhere along the line over the next few days. They're getting it elsewhere, so all right, let's get back into the music. And I'm going to be sitting in the chair for the next hour, as David is unable to be here today, so I'll do the hour that I missed earlier on when I was supposed to be here at 6 o'clock and didn't get here until 7. Yes, bad sleep in, it's hard to get out, isn't it? Okay, here we go. This is Berlin and Take My Breath Away.

0: Here we go. That was Berlin and Take My Breath Away. And it is 12 past 10.
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0: And next up we'll get Spando Ballet. 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

0: Spando Ballet and Round and Round out of 1984, that one. And it's 18 past 10, Jan in the chair. I'm taking you through until 11. David can't be in today, so, but, yeah, I'm just filling in my extra hour because I was late this morning, wasn't I? Yes, really hard to get out of bed on a coolish morning, but not so cold. It wasn't that bad, was it? Let's play some John Denver after a word from our sponsors, and it'll be Grandma's Featherbed.
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0: Here comes John Denver and Grandma's Featherbed.

Yeah, the fabulous Grandma's feather bed. Alrighty-o, we've got at 21 past 10, Coljoy and the Joy Boys, and oh yeah,

an oldie but a goodie, that one out of 1959, and the smoke gets in your eyes. 27 minutes past 10, you are tuned into your community radio station, 2CBD FM, the voice of the Highlands. Got a little bit of Slim Dusty now, and it's one of his big hits, and it's Lights on the Hill.

the big hits there from Slim Dusty, and that's Lights on the Hill out of 1998 was re-recorded, that one. Dean Martin next up, and this is Volare at 10:30.

Yeah, great singer there, Dee Martin, and that's Volare. Good song too, isn't it? And next up, Darius Rucker, and this is Wagon Wheel.

There we go. That was Darius Rucker and Wagon Wheel. Big hit, that one. He's a singer of Hootie and the Blowfish, isn't he? Okay, now it's Roxette. 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
0: And it is 14 minutes to 11, Jan in the chair until 11 o'clock. David not able to be here today, so I'll put you on playlist. You'll have some great music to listen to until the next presenter, and I think it might be Megan coming in today. Right, Everly Brothers, this is Bird Dog.

0: Everly Brothers there. Yeah, distinctive sound, aren't they? And that was a Bird Dog out of 1958. Great music from that era.
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There we go. That was Sarah Storer and John Williamson and Raining on the Plains. Thank you for your company this morning. I'm sorry I didn't get here early enough for the first hour, but here I am right through until 11 o'clock. Unfortunately, David's not in today, so I'm going to put you on automatic. And I'm not sure. I think Megan might be in later on this afternoon. So stay tuned. Great music coming your way. We'll take you out with Chris Barber. It's Chris Barber's jazz band, Petite Fleur. So have a good weekend. Stay well and cool. You should find a nice spotty place. Hopefully we get some rain. Jan signing out. I'll be back on Monday afternoon, 4 o'clock. But great music coming your way all the way through there. Thank you for your company.

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1: Hello, I'm Laura Devoy. A federal court judge has found supermarket giant Coles guilty of misleading customers with its Down Down promotion. Shannon Kirkwood reports.
2: The Australian Competition and Consumer Commission accused Coles of increasing prices for a short time before lowering them to above the original price and marketing it as a discount. The supermarket giant argued the discounts were genuine specials because prices had risen due to inflation. Justice Michael O'Brien found Coles increased prices in a commercially justifiable manner, but the prices were not up for long enough for the discount to be considered genuine. The ACCC has also taken legal action against Woolworths. A judgment in that case will be delivered on a later date.
1: The federal opposition leader says welfare payments should be limited to Australian citizens. Non-citizens currently have access to 17 welfare payments in Australia, including JobSeeker, Youth Allowance and the Age and Disability Support Pensions. Angus Taylor will tonight deliver his formal response to the budget, which will include linking housing to migration. He says people who are not Australian citizens should not get the privileges of a citizen.
3: And I'd encourage people who are committed to this country to become a citizen. These welfare programs, these 17 programs, should be restricted to Australian citizens. Others who come to the country will get access to them when they become citizens.
1: Growers responding to a mouse plague will soon learn the outcome of an emergency permit for mouse bait access. Grain Producers Australia says it expects the final regulatory decision on the use of ZP50 mouse bait this week. GPA says it's undertaken extensive work with other agencies to progress the application. Farmers in WA's northern grain belt are facing the worst mouse plague ever seen. An estimated 8,000 mice live in every hectare of the region. There are calls for the New South Wales government to raise the minimum age of criminal responsibility. An inquiry is looking at options to reduce children's contact with the criminal justice system. Hearings are scheduled to continue next month and in August. Advocates have told the inquiry tougher bail laws are encouraging children to plead guilty to avoid jail. CEO of the Justice and Equity Centre, Jonathan Hunyor, told National Radio News the government needs to invest in services which support children.
4: And we're spending a lot of money on things that don't actually address the cause of crime. So what we've said to the committee is that the single most impactful thing we can do if we want better outcomes from the youth justice system is to stop locking up 10-year-olds and to raise the age of criminal responsibility to 14.
1: Canada has minted a commemorative astronaut coin in recognition of the Artemis II crew, which included the first Canadian Space Agency astronaut to fly on a lunar mission. Jeremy Hansen and the other members of the Artemis II crew have met with the Canadian Prime Minister Mark Carney, where they traded gifts.
5: Artemis II was just a step in a much longer journey for us, and like you, we can't wait to be part of what's next. So we did bring something for you, as promised. Good on our word.
6: Fantastic.
5: So here, sir, is the flag that flew with us around the moon.
1: The crew's nearly 10-day mission reached the farthest distance in space any humans have gone before. Their Orion capsule sailed around the moon's far side. Turning to sport, in cricket, an unbeaten century to Virat Kohli has led the Royal Challengers Bengaluru to a 6-wicket win over the Kolkata Knight Riders in the Indian Premier League. The Knight Riders set a target of 193. Cameron Green scored 32, while Josh Hazlewood took 1 wicket. The Royal Challengers reached the target with 5 balls to spare.
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0: Saddlery again? We got your new saddle last week. What's that? A new bridle? A new set of reins? New breastplate? Yeah, Kent Saddlery's got it all. What about me, Albert? Oh, Kent Saddlery have belts, hats, pocket knives and great gift ideas. Okay, I'll get some new Ariat boots and an Akubra. 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
1: Hello, I'm Laura Devoy. A federal court judge has found supermarket giant Coles guilty of misleading customers with its Down Down promotion. Shannon Kirkwood reports.
2: The Australian Competition and Consumer Commission accused Coles of increasing prices for a short time before lowering them to above the original price and marketing it as a discount. The supermarket giant argued the discounts were genuine specials because prices had risen due to inflation. Justice Michael O'Brien found Coles increased prices in a commercially justifiable manner, but the prices were not up for long enough for the discount to be considered genuine. The ACCC has also taken legal action against Woolworths. A judgment in that case will be delivered on a later date.
1: The federal opposition leader says welfare payments should be limited to Australian citizens. Non-citizens currently have access to 17 welfare payments in Australia, including JobSeeker, Youth Allowance and the Age and Disability Support Pensions. Angus Taylor will tonight deliver his formal response to the budget, which will include linking housing to migration. He says people who are not Australian citizens should not get the privileges of a citizen.
3: And I'd encourage people who are committed to this country to become a citizen. These welfare programs, these 17 programs, should be restricted to Australian citizens. Others who come to the country will get access to them when they become citizens.
1: Growers responding to a mouse plague will soon learn the outcome of an emergency permit for mouse bait access. Grain Producers Australia says it expects the final regulatory decision on the use of ZP50 mouse bait this week. GPA says it's undertaken extensive work with other agencies to progress the application. Farmers in WA's northern grain belt are facing the worst mouse plague ever seen. An estimated 8,000 mice live in every hectare of the region. There are calls for the New South Wales government to raise the minimum age of criminal responsibility. An inquiry is looking at options to reduce children's contact with the criminal justice system. Hearings are scheduled to continue next month and in August. Advocates have told the inquiry tougher bail laws are encouraging children to plead guilty to avoid jail. CEO of the Justice and Equity Centre, Jonathan Hunyor, told National Radio News the government needs to invest in services which support children.
4: And we're spending a lot of money on things that don't actually address the cause of crime. So what we've said to the committee is that the single most impactful thing we can do if we want better outcomes from the youth justice system is to stop locking up 10-year-olds and to raise the age of criminal responsibility to 14.
1: Canada has minted a commemorative astronaut coin in recognition of the Artemis II crew, which included the first Canadian Space Agency astronaut to fly on a lunar mission. Jeremy Hansen and the other members of the Artemis II crew have met with the Canadian Prime Minister Mark Carney, where they traded gifts.
5: Artemis II was just a step in a much longer journey for us, and like you, we can't wait to be part of what's next. So we did bring something for you, as promised. Good on our word.
6: Fantastic.
5: So here, sir, is the flag that flew with us around the moon.
1: The crew's nearly 10-day mission reached the farthest distance in space any humans have gone before. Their Orion capsule sailed around the moon's far side. Turning to sport, in cricket, an unbeaten century to Virat Kohli has led the Royal Challengers Bengaluru to a 6-wicket win over the Kolkata Knight Riders in the Indian Premier League. The Knight Riders set a target of 193. Cameron Green scored 32, while Josh Hazlewood took 1 wicket. The Royal Challengers reached the target with 5 balls to spare.
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1: Hello, I'm Peter Hislop. The Health Minister says five Australians who were on a cruise ship at the centre of the hantavirus outbreak are now expected to arrive in Perth tomorrow and have tested negative to the virus. Health officials have continued to stress while human transmission of the virus is rare, all necessary precautions are being taken. Mark Butler says passengers will be accompanied by medical staff departing the Netherlands today.
2: The six passengers are still in good health. They have all tested negative for hantavirus and are showing no symptoms as well. All passengers and all crew members will travel this flight for its duration in full PPE.
1: US President Donald Trump and Chinese President Xi Jinping have shaken hands in Beijing for talks on trade, Iran and Taiwan. The two-day state visit will also include tech bosses, including Elon Musk and NVIDIA representatives, and Donald Trump has previously asked China to open up to US industry. The visit was set for March but has been delayed due to the Iran war. Speaking shortly after arriving, Donald Trump says the two leaders have a strong relationship.
3: I really look very much forward to our discussion. It's a big discussion. And there are those that say this is maybe the biggest summit ever. But it's an honor to be with you. It's an honor to be your friend. And the relationship between China and the USA is going to be better than ever before.
1: The consumer regulator says today's federal court ruling on Coles' down-down pricing program delivers transparency for shoppers. The federal court has found Coles Supermarkets Australia made false or misleading representations about its down-down discounts. It's anticipated the finding may change how supermarket prices are set nationwide. ACCC Chair Jenna Cass-Gottlieb says she welcomes the finding. Coles breached the Australian consumer law and has put all major retailers on notice.
4: The court will proceed to make penalties and other orders at a later date. It is very timely for all retailers, particularly as we lead up to end of financial year sales, to ensure that they make accurate pricing and discount claims.
1: The Australian and Norwegian governments have signed a memorandum of understanding to support the acquisition and domestic manufacturing of missiles. The federal government is investing up to $850 million to enable Australia to locally manufacture and maintain missiles. The Department of Defence says the multilateral agreement will enhance information sharing and collaboration between Australia, Norway and 10 other countries that use the missiles, which are developed by a Norwegian company. The number of people in New South Wales prisons has reached a record high. According to new data from the Bureau of Crime Statistics and Research, the total number of 14,000 prisoners in March rose by more than 1,000 since November last year. The launch of NASA and SpaceX's uncrewed mission 34 to the International Space Station has been postponed for a second time. NASA is now targeting no earlier than tomorrow evening local time for the launch of the resupply services mission. Teams were stood down at the Cape Canaveral Space Force Station in Florida overnight due to inclement weather. To sport now, and in the NRL, South Sydney coach Wayne Bennett says there are no doubts over Latrell Mitchell's fitness after he was declared fit to play in South's Magic Round clash against the Dolphins tomorrow night.
5: He's met all the protocols and he feels good and wants to play.
1: Mitchell was expected to miss up to 2 weeks due to a lower back issue, but his return comes just days from the New South Wales Blues Origin squad selection.
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7: It's currently 16.9 degrees, but feels like 9.9. That's because there's a breeze up. It's coming from the east at 33 kilometres an hour with wind gusts of 40 kilometres an hour. The humidity is currently 55%. They're giving us a 30% chance of rain, so unfortunately, folks, I don't think it's going to happen. Anyway, good day and good afternoon. You're with Megan on a magical mystery tour, magical musical tour for the next 3 hours until the 4 o'clock news. A big shout out to David, who unfortunately is feeling below the par. We have missed your music, David, but we'll just get moving on the musical mystery tour.

0: a flash of white, riding past on your bike, your sunglasses, a long streak of black. I said hello, you said hello yourself, I was hoping you'd say that. You stopped up the road at a cafe I knew, outside of the table you sat. I said, can I join you? You said, if you like, I was hoping you'd say that. I was hoping you'd say that. I was hoping you would. I was hoping you'd say that. When you did, it felt pretty good. I gave you my number and you gave me yours. I called you, then you called me back. I said, you like the movies? You said, sure I do. I was hoping you'd say that. The movie was dumb. The plot was a joke. The hero was caught in a trap. When he made his big stand, you grabbed hold of my hand. I was hoping you'd do that. I was hoping you'd do that. I was hoping you would. I was hoping you'd do that. When you did, it did me good. After the movie, I took you home. We talked for a bit on your step. You said, would you like to come in for a drink? I was hoping you'd say that. You opened a bottle and rolled up a smoke. Yeah, I started to feel relaxed. You said, I'm not tired, but I feel like lying down. I was hoping you'd say that. I was hoping you'd say that. I was hoping you'd say that.
1: And that was Paul Kelly with I Was Hoping You'd Say That. And before that, we heard from Mark Seymour and James Rain with Throw Your Arms Around Me. And I'm sorry, I can't tell you which woman was doing the harmonies because it's not on the notes. Anyway, we'll go to a message from our sponsors.
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0: Jar. Before that, Jim Reeves, Moon River. And before that, Harmonica Sam with Cry Me a River. And that's thank you to Selwyn for that CD. I've still got it, Selwyn. It's yours when you need it. We're going to hear some more. Well, we're going to hear some from our sponsors and we'll get back to as much music as we can squeeze in.
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And that was local musician and writer, songwriter Karma with Survivor. Not only is she a very creative person, but she also entertains the residents of Roseneath most Tuesdays in the morning and has charmed them. Before that was Shirley Bassey, and it was not Crimea River, so I don't really know what it was called, but it was good, yep. And we started out with Adam Harvey and Becky Cole with a Bob Dylan song, It Ain't Me, Babe.

0: that was Marty Robbins, A White Sports Coat. Before that, there was Bette Midler with In My Life, and we started out with Tanya and Ray Kernighan doing Slim Dusty's number, Indian Pacific.
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0: And that was The Birds with Hickory Wind. And before that, Grace Knight, Australian Girl, with Don't Get Around Much Anymore. Just letting you know what's on at the theatre this weekend. So The Sheep Detectives, Thursday, 4 o'clock. You could still make that one. Saturday, 1:45, or Sunday, 12. Billie Eilish, Saturday, 4 p.m, or Sunday, 2:15. And The Devil Wears Prada 2, Thursday, 1:30. Sorry if you've missed that one. Friday, 6:30. Saturday, 6. And Sunday, the 17th at 4:30. Now, you might or might not know, but The Devil Wears Prada is having a gala night on Friday the 15th of May. The doors open at 6:30. There's a runway event at 7 p.m. and they're encouraging everybody to get real fancy in their dressing. They've actually got a $200 cash prize for the person who's the best dressed. So if you think you can cut it, please do.
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0: And that was Paul Kelly with To Her Door. Before that, Little Fee, the girl from Mergan, I think she's in the Northern Rivers now, with Tell the Truth. And before that, Barbara Streisand and Ray Charles with Crying Time. Just a few notices. The Cameron Art Group have got an exhibition on at Garrawa Art Gallery on the New England Highway, south side of town, and it's going until the 23rd of this month. Smoker with Friends, morning tea provided, Wednesday the 20th of May, 10 until 11:30 at the Glencoe Hall. And the Leo's 40th celebration, Saturday the 23rd of May from 11 a.m. up at the Australian Standing Stones. They've got all sorts of things going on, and food and drinks, teddy bears picnic, train rides, food, beef and chicken sausages, and salad and chips, and a colouring in competition. So there's a few things. Be mindful of them. They're coming up, or they're continuing in the case of the Cameron Art Group. 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
3: Hello, I'm Peter Hislop. The Health Minister says five Australians who were on a cruise ship at the centre of the hantavirus outbreak are now expected to arrive in Perth tomorrow and have tested negative to the virus. Health officials have continued to stress while human transmission of the virus is rare, all necessary precautions are being taken. Mark Butler says passengers will be accompanied by medical staff departing the Netherlands today.
4: The six passengers are still in good health. They have all tested negative for hantavirus and are showing no symptoms as well. All passengers and all crew members will travel this flight for its duration in full PPE.
3: US President Donald Trump and Chinese President Xi Jinping have shaken hands in Beijing for talks on trade, Iran and Taiwan. The two-day state visit will also include tech bosses, including Elon Musk and Nvidia representatives, and Donald Trump has previously asked China to open up to US industry. The visit was set for March but has been delayed due to the Iran war. Speaking shortly after arriving, Donald Trump says the two leaders have a strong relationship.
5: I really look very much forward to our discussion. It's a big discussion. And there are those that say this is maybe the biggest summit ever. But it's an honor to be with you. It's an honor to be your friend. And the relationship between China and the USA is going to be better than ever before.
3: The consumer regulator says today's federal court ruling on Coles' down-down pricing program delivers transparency for shoppers. The federal court has found Coles Supermarkets Australia made false or misleading representations about its down-down discounts. It's anticipated the finding may change how supermarket prices are set nationwide. ACCC Chair Jenna Cass-Gottlieb says she welcomes the finding. Coles breached the Australian consumer law and has put all major retailers on notice.
6: The court will proceed to make penalties and other orders at a later date. It is very timely for all retailers, particularly as we lead up to end of financial year sales, to ensure that they make accurate pricing and discount claims.
3: The Australian and Norwegian governments have signed a memorandum of understanding to support the acquisition and domestic manufacturing of missiles. The federal government is investing up to $850 million to enable Australia to locally manufacture and maintain missiles. The Department of Defence says the multilateral agreement will enhance information sharing and collaboration between Australia, Norway and 10 other countries that use the missiles, which are developed by a Norwegian company. The number of people in New South Wales prisons has reached a record high. According to new data from the Bureau of Crime Statistics and Research, the total number of 14,000 prisoners in March rose by more than 1,000 since November last year. The launch of NASA and SpaceX's uncrewed mission 34 to the International Space Station has been postponed for a second time. NASA is now targeting no earlier than tomorrow evening local time for the launch of the resupply services mission. Teams were stood down at the Cape Canaveral Space Force Station in Florida overnight due to inclement weather. To sport now, and in the NRL, South Sydney coach Wayne Bennett says there are no doubts over Latrell Mitchell's fitness after he was declared fit to play in South's Magic Round clash against the Dolphins tomorrow night.
7: He's met all the protocols and he feels good and wants to play.
3: Mitchell was expected to miss up to 2 weeks due to a lower back issue, but his return comes just days from the New South Wales Blues Origin squad selection.
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0: It's currently 13.2 degrees but feels like 7.2, so the temperature is dropping. Stay warm. The humidity is now 83% and the wind is coming from the east southeast, 32 kilometres an hour, with wind gusts of 36 kilometres an hour.

0: And that was obviously Hank Williams Sr. with Your Cheating Heart. And before that, Backsliders, an Australian group with Come On In My Kitchen.
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0: And that was the Pointer Sisters, Should I Do It? Before that, we heard from the Fortunes with That Rainy Day Feeling. And we started out with James Rain and Mark Seymour with Reckless.
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And that was Adam Harvey and Becky Cole with Storms Never Last. Before that, we heard from Julie London with a version of Cry Me a River. And we started out with Paul Kelly and Love Letter.

0: That was Tanya Tucker with Can I See You Tonight? And before that, we heard from talented local musician and songwriter Karma with Live Life. Just reminding you about the movies that are on this week at the Chapel Theatre. Ticket prices are children and concession $12 and adults $16. If you still want to get to a movie at 4 o'clock, you can see The Sheep Detectives today at 4, Saturday 1:45 and Sunday at 12. The Devil Wears Prada, Friday 6:30, Saturday 6 and Sunday 4:30. And Billie Eilish 3D, Saturday 4 p.m. and Sunday 2:15. And as you're likely to know, The Devil Wears Prada has a gala night on tomorrow night, Friday night. They're asking you or requesting that you op shop chic dress up, and you can. They're going to have a competition: who's the best dressed, and who's the best dressed actually gets a $200 cash prize. So go and have a movie, go dress up, and see if you can win something.
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0: You're listening to Radio 2CBD and you're with Megan on a musical mystery tour until the 4 o'clock news. And that was Dr. Hook, Better Love Next Time. And it popped in because Bette Midler had a SPAC attack. So we were going to get Bette Midler's Favourite Waste of Time, but it refused to play. We started out that section with Graham Connors in a tribute to Slim Dusty, When the Rain Tumbles Down in July. And we're kind of hoping that it's going to tumble down in May, like now. I have it on good authority it has started to spit, and I hope that continues. It's looking a bit drick out there, but it might not keep happening. Please just kind of get together and make sure it does happen, if you don't mind.
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everywhere. There's one place I really like to go, where the land is big and wide and tall dark ringers ride, by the plains of Pepperminati, where the old Moyle River flows.

0: was the Beatles with Here, There and Everywhere. And before that we had heard from Gladys Knight, Australian girl, with The Man I Love. And we started out with James Blundell with a Slim Dusty song, Plains of Pepperminati. Don't forget Leo's celebration, 23rd of May, up at the Standing Stones. There's all sorts of things happening up there as they celebrate 40 years of being here.
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3: Good afternoon, I'm Peter Hislop. A petition to stop federal cuts to the NDIS has garnered over 17,000 signatures as the government looks to rein in costs from the expanding scheme. A Senate inquiry will cross-examine the cuts, aiming to save $36 billion, but it will need to report back by June 16. People with Disability Australia says people with disability should not be the ones paying for budget savings. Greens Senator Jordan Steele-John says the inquiry doesn't have enough time to do its job.
4: This is outrageous and it is wrong. These cuts are immoral. This is not what you were elected to do. To cause this harm, to cause this pain, to put these lives at risk, to leave the community in the dark without the answers that they need or the time to get those answers.
3: Independent and Greens politicians are criticising coalition plans to bar visa holders from welfare payments. Noah Second reports from Canberra.
5: Liberal leader Angus Taylor says non-citizens shouldn't get the privileges of citizens ahead of his budget in reply speech tonight. Deputy Greens leader Maureen Faruqi says the coalition's suggestion to link migration to housing stock unfairly blames migrants for the housing crisis.
6: The only thing Angus Taylor is doing is adopting the full persona of One Nation rather than saying that we need to look after our neighbours, our friends.
5: Independent member for Warringah, Zali Steggall, says these policies may please One Nation voters, but they won't build any homes or fix the structural issues in the system. Angus Taylor will deliver his first budget in reply speech tonight at 7:30.
3: Australia's corporate watchdog has put major retailers on notice ahead of end of financial year sales following a federal court win. The court has found the majority of the pricing tickets submitted from Coles Supermarket's Down Down campaign were not offering genuine discounts and were found to have misled consumers. ACCC Chair Gina Cass-Gottlieb says the ruling should end fake discounts.
7: We know how important it is for consumers to obtain real value in their supermarket purchases. So we decided to test these pricing practices in court.
3: A decision is expected in the coming days on whether growers responding to a mouse plague can access high-strength bait. With the details, Shannon Kirkwood.
8: Grain Producers Australia says it's awaiting the final regulatory decision on the use of ZP50 mouse bait. It delivers double the dosage of standard baits to combat severe resistant mouse plagues. GPA says it's undertaken extensive work with other agencies to progress the application. Farmers in WA's Northern Grain Belt say they're facing the worst mouse plague they've seen. An estimated 8,000 mice live in every hectare of the region.
3: The New South Wales Justice and Equity Centre says greater investment in existing services would help keep children out of the criminal justice system. An inquiry is looking into options to reduce children's contact with the youth justice system. Further hearings will be held next month. The centre has told the inquiry it wants to see the state government raise the minimum age of criminal responsibility from 10 to 14. CEO Jonathan Hunyor spoke to National Radio News about the need to rethink the current approach.
9: We have an opportunity to invest in those services, in community, creating jobs in regional communities to work with children to do better. For as long as we're just going to throw kids in prison, those kids return to their communities and they go back worse. If we keep doing that, we're going to keep getting bad results.
3: And to sport now, and Adelaide United captain Craig Goodwin says he will be fit to play his first full game in 4 months when his side hosts Auckland FC for a grand final berth.
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0: It's currently 15.5 degrees but feels like 9.2. The humidity is at 66% and the wind is coming from the east southeast at 32 kilometres an hour with 36 kilometre hour wind gusts. So it's obviously getting colder. Hope you've got your wood in or your warming systems all organised and get lots of cocoa into you or something like that.

0: 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And before that, Jim Reeves, Have I Told You Lately That I Love You? 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

0: And that was Sandy Shaw with There's Always Something There to Remind Me. Before that was a duet between Barbara Streisand and Kris Kristofferson, Lost Inside of You. And we started out with the Byrds singing a Bob Dylan song, This Wheel's on Fire.
1: Country music, popular music, Irish music, classical music, gospel music and music from the...
0: And that was Sandy Shaw with There's Always Something There to Remind Me. Before that was a duet between Barbara Streisand and Kris Kristofferson, Lost Inside of You. And we started out with the Byrds singing a Bob Dylan song, This Wheel's on...

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Let's do it like we're feeling, like we really shouldn't do. Let's do it all the time. Yeah.

Paul Kelly with Love Never Runs on Time. Before that, we heard from Elvis Presley with Don't Ask Me Why. And we started out with Little Fee, I Shouldn't, But I Will.

0: You're tuned in to Radio 2CBD 105.9 Glen Innes and 91.1 Deepwater. And you were listening to Adam Harvey and Becky Cole singing Don't Fall in Love with a Dreamer. Before that, we heard Men at Work, Down Under. And before that, The Backsliders with Red River. So that was obviously an Australian segment, and I hope you enjoyed it.
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0: And that was Peter Sarstadt with Where Do You Go To, My Lovely. And we had Garth Brooks, The Night I Called the Old Man Out Before Then. Thanks for joining me on another musical mystery tour. And I hope you can join me again next week on Thursday between 1 and 4. In the meantime, let's hope for some rain. It would be wonderful. And remember, sempre vivere, live life to the fullest, whatever that means to you. And it can mean just so many things. Kindness and gentleness doesn't go astray either. So after we've listened to some more messages from our sponsors, we'll go out with Annie Lennox with White A Shade of Pale, and then whatever else the computer decides you might need. And hopefully that'll be a nice variety. But anyway, Radio 2CBD FM, Megan on Musical Mystery Tour. 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
1: Good afternoon, I'm Peter Hislop. A petition to stop federal cuts to the NDIS has garnered over 17,000 signatures as the government looks to rein in costs from the expanding scheme. A Senate inquiry will cross-examine the cuts, aiming to save $36 billion, but it will need to report back by June 16. People with Disability Australia says people with disability should not be the ones paying for budget savings. Greens Senator Jordan Steele-John says the inquiry doesn't have enough time to do its job.
2: This is outrageous and it is wrong. These cuts are immoral. This is not what you were elected to do. To cause this harm, to cause this pain, to put these lives at risk, to leave the community in the dark without the answers that they need or the time to get those answers.
1: Independent and Greens politicians are criticising coalition plans to bar visa holders from welfare payments. Noah Second reports from Canberra.
3: Liberal leader Angus Taylor says non-citizens shouldn't get the privileges of citizens ahead of his budget in reply speech tonight. Deputy Greens leader Maureen Faruqi says the coalition's suggestion to link migration to housing stock unfairly blames migrants for the housing crisis.
4: The only thing Angus Taylor is doing is adopting the full persona of One Nation rather than saying that we need to look after our neighbours, our friends.
3: Independent member for Warringah, Zali Steggall, says these policies may please One Nation voters, but they won't build any homes or fix the structural issues in the system. Angus Taylor will deliver his first budget in reply speech tonight at 7:30.
1: Australia's corporate watchdog has put major retailers on notice ahead of end of financial year sales following a federal court win. The court has found the majority of the pricing tickets submitted from Coles Supermarket's Down Down campaign were not offering genuine discounts and were found to have misled consumers. ACCC Chair Gina Cass-Gottlieb says the ruling should end fake discounts.
5: We know how important it is for consumers to obtain real value in their supermarket purchases. So we decided to test these pricing practices in court.
1: A decision is expected in the coming days on whether growers responding to a mouse plague can access high-strength bait. With the details, Shannon Kirkwood.
6: Grain Producers Australia says it's awaiting the final regulatory decision on the use of ZP50 mouse bait. It delivers double the dosage of standard baits to combat severe resistant mouse plagues. GPA says it's undertaken extensive work with other agencies to progress the application. Farmers in WA's northern grain belt say they're facing the worst mouse plague they've seen. An estimated 8,000 mice live in every hectare of the region.
1: The New South Wales Justice and Equity Centre says greater investment in existing services would help keep children out of the criminal justice system. An inquiry is looking into options to reduce children's contact with the youth justice system. Further hearings will be held next month. The centre has told the inquiry it wants to see the state government raise the minimum age of criminal responsibility from 10 to 14. CEO Jonathan Hunyor spoke to National Radio News about the need to rethink the current approach.
7: We have an opportunity to invest in those services, in communities, creating jobs in regional communities, to work with children to do better. For as long as we're just going to throw kids in prison, those kids return to their communities and they go back worse. If we keep doing that, we're going to keep getting bad results.
1: And to sport now, and Adelaide United captain Craig Goodwin says he will be fit to play his first full game in 4 months when his side hosts Auckland FC for a grand final berth.
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1: Good afternoon, I'm Peter Hislop. Coles supermarkets could face a penalty of up to $50 million per breach of consumer law on down-down discounts, but an appeal is still possible. The company has been found by the federal court to have misled consumers on 13 out of 14 sample down-down sale tickets tabled to the court. The Australian Competition and Consumer Commission says Coles was making it hard for consumers to identify value for money. Coles says it is reviewing the judgment. Pauline Hanson says the Coalition's budget reply tonight will copy One Nation's policies. It's expected opposition leader Angus Taylor will propose reducing the rate of net overseas migration to be in line with the number of houses being built each year and stopping some welfare payments to non-citizens. The government says the Coalition is moving to the political right in an attempt to quell rising support for One Nation. Pauline Hanson claims one policy has almost exactly been copied.
2: It brings you smack bang on the $130,000 a year. And that's what I've said right from the beginning. $130,000 a year into the country until we clean up our own backyard. Then you review it and see if we bring in more migrants.
1: US President Donald Trump has described Chinese President Xi Jinping a great leader and friend ahead of major bilateral talks. It's the US leader's first trip to Beijing since 2017, and talks are focusing on technology, trade and Taiwan. While no major announcements from the first round of talks has been made, there has been some agreement from China to open up more trade with the US. Donald Trump says the two leaders have a good relationship.
3: We've had a fantastic relationship. We've gotten along. When there were difficulties, we worked it out. I would call you and you would call me, and whenever we had a problem, people don't know, whenever we had a problem, we worked that out very quickly.
1: A group of Australians exposed to the hantavirus are about to begin their journey from the Netherlands to Perth. Health Minister Mark Butler says the five Australians and one New Zealander who were on a cruise ship at the centre of the hantavirus outbreak are expected to arrive in Perth tomorrow.
4: All passengers and all crew members will travel this flight for its duration in full PPE. There are very strict conditions about the flight, about the landing, and about the quarantine arrangements at Bullsbrook.
1: An advocate for older Australians is urging for a more nimble support at home care system. The Older Persons Advocacy Network says the federal budget hasn't addressed the need for more support at home places or for adequate funding. A spokesperson for OPAN, Jeff Rowe, told National Radio News smarter investment is required.
5: Fast tracking people into residential aged care or into the hospital system is a really poor outcome for the older person and a poor outcome for you and me as taxpayers, because we're paying far more for a service than what's really required, and it's not the service that we're hearing older people are asking for.
1: And Game 2 of the Women's State of Origin series gets underway tonight in Brisbane. The Blues took out the first match in an 11-6 win last month. And showers to continue on the east coast and rain on the way for South Australia. The Weather Bureau's Angus Hines has tomorrow's forecast.
6: Those showers are moving in on an easterly wind, which is flowing around this high pressure area here down by New Zealand, pushing those showers onto the east coast. No sign of those slowing down tomorrow, but we do see some new rain also entering the fray. This band of rain here over South Australia brewing during the day on Friday, that will also be a major player for our weather through southern and eastern parts of the country over the course of this weekend. So that's one to pay attention to.
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He makes the company jump when he plays reveille. He's the boogie-woogie bugle boy of Company B. He was a boogie-woogie bugle boy of Company B. And when he plays boogie-woogie bugle, he was busy as a bzzz bee. And when he plays, he makes the company jump A to the bar. He's a boogie-woogie bugle boy of Company B. Do-do-do-do-da-da, do-da-da, do-do-do-do. He blows it A to the bar. He can't blow a note if the bass and guitar.

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6: Good afternoon, I'm Peter Hislop. Coles supermarkets could face a penalty of up to $50 million per breach of consumer law on down-down discounts, but an appeal is still possible. The company has been found by the federal court to have misled consumers on 13 out of 14 sample down-down sale tickets tabled to the court. The Australian Competition and Consumer Commission says Coles was making it hard for consumers to identify value for money. Coles says it is reviewing the judgment. Pauline Hanson says the Coalition's budget reply tonight will copy One Nation's policies. It's expected opposition leader Angus Taylor will propose reducing the rate of net overseas migration to be in line with the number of houses being built each year and stopping some welfare payments to non-citizens. The government says the Coalition is moving to the political right in an attempt to quell rising support for One Nation. Pauline Hanson claims one policy has almost exactly been copied.
7: It brings you smack bang on the $130,000 a year. And that's what I've said right from the beginning. $130,000 a year into the country until we clean up our own backyard. Then you review it and see if we bring in more migrants.
6: US President Donald Trump has described Chinese President Xi Jinping a great leader and friend ahead of major bilateral talks. It's the US leader's first trip to Beijing since 2017, and talks are focusing on technology, trade and Taiwan. While no major announcements from the first round of talks has been made, there has been some agreement from China to open up more trade with the US. Donald Trump says the two leaders have a good relationship.
8: We've had a fantastic relationship. We've gotten along. When there were difficulties, we worked it out. I would call you and you would call me, and whenever we had a problem, people don't know, whenever we had a problem, we worked that out very quickly.
6: A group of Australians exposed to the hantavirus are about to begin their journey from the Netherlands to Perth. Health Minister Mark Butler says the five Australians and one New Zealander who were on a cruise ship at the centre of the hantavirus outbreak are expected to arrive in Perth tomorrow.
9: All passengers and all crew members will travel this flight for its duration in full PPE. There are very strict conditions about the flight, about the landing, and about the quarantine arrangements at Bullsbrook.
6: An advocate for older Australians is urging for a more nimble support at-home care system. The Older Persons Advocacy Network says the federal budget hasn't addressed the need for more support at home places or for adequate funding. A spokesperson for OPAN, Jeff Rowe, told National Radio News smarter investment is required.
10: Fast-tracking people into residential aged care or into the hospital system is a really poor outcome for the older person and a poor outcome for you and me as taxpayers, because we're paying far more for a service than what's really required, and it's not the service that we're hearing older people are asking for.
6: And Game 2 of the Women's State of Origin series gets underway tonight in Brisbane. The Blues took out the first match in an 11-6 win last month. And showers to continue on the east coast and rain on the way for South Australia. The Weather Bureau's Angus Hines has tomorrow's forecast.
11: Those showers are moving in on an easterly wind, which is flowing around this high pressure area here down by New Zealand, pushing those showers onto the east coast. No sign of those slowing down tomorrow, but we do see some new rain also entering the fray. This band of rain here over South Australia brewing during the day on Friday, that will also be a major player for our weather through southern and eastern parts of the country over the course of this weekend. So that's one to pay attention to.
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3: And current temperature outside, we have 11 degrees at this time with 94% relative humidity and the winds from the east-southeast at 19 kilometres. Only showing 0.6 of a mil in the rain gauge, but I think it must be a little bit more than that. It'll be updated very shortly. Surely. Okay. Barometric pressure, 1,028.5 hectopascals. Northern Table lands in for Friday. Partly cloudy, we can expect, with medium chance of showers. Most likely in the late morning and afternoon, with the winds east-southeast, 15 to 25 kilometres per hour. 20% chance for Miller rain. Well, probably a little bit more. But fire danger rating at moderate. And the UV index moderate. No active warnings for this location at this time. And 17 degrees for Glen Innes tomorrow, predicted with 7 degrees overnight with a shower or two. Partly cloudy for Saturday, and 18 is a maximum, 6 minimum. Shower or two then for Sunday, and 19 and 9 overnight. For Monday, showers increasing, 18 degrees maximum. And a 9 degree minimum.

And a very good evening. Lindsay here in the chair with Thursday evening sounds to that 10 o'clock hour here on 2CBD. Welcome aboard at this hour, 6 minutes after six, and hope your day went as well as it could. A little bit of rain, finally some rain out there. It's sort of going to cheer everyone up a lot, I think, I hope. Well, it's cheered me. And nothing like a little bit of rain after a dry spell. See what happens. A little bit more rain over the next couple of days, showers or two predicted. Maybe let's hope it can turn into something more substantial. Okay, it is country music in the first 2 hours of the show with music from pretty well all over after 8 o'clock with Peter, Paul and Mary as a featured group. We covered the music career of Mamas and Papas last week. I thought, why not keep in that style of music for this week? Of course, Peter, Paul and Mary, they were pretty active and well-liked. At the same time, the Mamas and Papas were making their own way through the music world at that time. 60 seons here on 2CBD. But country music, here we go with Alan Jackson. He hasn't gone country, he hasn't gone crazy, he's gone bluegrass.

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0: Dolly there, Dolly Parton. Why'd you come in here looking like that? From 1989, with Don Williams before, from 1978, Tulsa Time. Good song there from Don. Let's see, to the break we go. George Strait, Write This Down.
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0: saddlery again. 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What's that? A new bridle? A new set of reins? New breastplate? Yeah, Kent Saddlery's got it all. What about me, Albert? Oh, Kent Saddlery have belts, hats, pocket knives and great gift ideas. Okay, I'll get some new Ariat boots and an Akubra. See you at Kent Saddlery on the New England Highway Stanthorpe. 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
0: New breastplate? 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Oh, Kent Saddlery have belts, hats, pocket knives and great gift ideas. Okay, I'll get some new Ariat boots and an Akubra. 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

Then we heard a song from Brian Leighton there and Katingle Calling. It was a Katingle I know, it's just there near Tamworth on the New England Highway, of course. But the time now, 6:30 here on 2CBD, to Dusty Rankin now, out on the Queensland Ranges.

from Buddy Williams there, Bushland of My Dreams, and Dusty Rankin on out on the Queensland Ranges. Also, a little bit further back in there, we had Slim Dusty with Regal Xylophone. The sound of John Williamson, Sarah Storer, with Running on the Plains. Let's hope there's some more coming our way.

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0: And another song from Buddy Williams there. Cattle Train there from Buddy, and Highway Fever from Slim Dusty. At 10 minutes to 7 here on 2CBD, we go to the break and then back with more of Thursday Evening Sounds.
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Then we heard from the Stanley Brothers, Airman of Constant Sorrow, and Hank Williams, Baby, We're Really in Love. Jim Reeves then to the weather at 7 o'clock with Mexican Joe.

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1: 10.6 degrees outside at the moment we have, and also 94% relative humidity. And winds east-southeast at 19 kilometres per hour. Well, that rain gauge hasn't moved a lot. It's still 0.6 for mils showing here, but that's out at the airport. Barometric pressure 1,028.8 hectopascals. Northern Tablelands for Friday then. Partly cloudy we can expect, with medium chance of showers, most likely in the late morning and afternoon, with the winds east-southeast 15 to 25 kilometres per hour. 20% chance for Miller rain. Let's hope for more. Fire danger rating moderate, and the UV index also moderate. 17 degrees for Glen Innes tomorrow as tops there. 7 overnight with shower or two. Saturday, partly cloudy, 18 degrees maximum, 6 minimum. 19 for Sunday and 9 overnight with a shower or two. Showers increasing then for Monday, 18 as tops and 9 minimum. 9 overnight there for temperature. And Tuesday, showers again, 17 degrees for Tuesday and 10 overnight. Partly cloudy then for Wednesday with a 16 degree minimum or maximum. Oh, look at that. Temperature's coming down. Under 20, where it can expect for maximums over the next few days. Sign of things to come, isn't it? Okay. Anyway, that is the weather at this stage here on 2CBD. More weather on the hour then at 8 o'clock, where we have music to take in from pretty well all over, both new and old. 40s, 50s, 60s to the present, and a little bit of jazz, a little bit of blues, and tonight featured group the likes of Peter, Paul and Mary to listen to some of their music. It'd be great again. It's good to hear more than one song play a series of songs. Is a fair indication of the talent of the people. That's how I gather it. That's how it affects me. To take in four or five songs, it just sort of fills out the quality of the sound, doesn't it? But here we are with the second hour of the Thursday Sounds here on 2CBD with country music, both new and old, to 8 o'clock, still to be heard. So Adam Brandt and his Dirt Track Cowboys.

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KD and After 7 here on 2CBD. Sound of Lynn Anderson there from 71 and Snowbird. Don Gibson before with Touch the Morning and Johnny Cash. Don't Think Twice, That's All Right. And before we heard Lee Koenig and there, Scrub Bashin' and Adam Brand, Dirt Track Cowboy. Got this second hour of the Thursday evening sounds up and running here on 2CBD with Lindsay in the chair to that 10 o'clock hour. Bringing all the sounds that can be heard in the next couple of hours, next few hours, take us through to that 10 o'clock hour with Glenanus Cottage Markets being held every Saturday, 7:30 a.m. till 12:30 p.m. at the Lions Park Rest Area, corner of East Avenue and Ferguson Street. 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And Glenn in the Markets, Glenn Innes Markets, are also on the Facebook page there. 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

0: 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Willie Nelson with City of New Orleans and Martina McBride there, Broken Wing. Also, we heard the sound of Jenny Fricke with the first word in memory. To the break we go now, then back with more of Thursday Evening Sounds here on 2CBD 105.9 FM at 25 minutes to 8.
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classic sound of Glen Campbell from 1969, a long time ago now. It's old-style country, really, isn't it? Going back, well, that's over 50 years old, that song, Galveston. But I remember when it was new, played on the radio all the time. Like we did here this evening on Thursday Evening Sounds on 2CBD 105.9, where you were invited to Leo's 40th celebration Saturday 23rd of May from 11 a.m. at the Australian Standing Stones at Watson's Drive here in Glen Innes. 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Also special prices to celebrate this milestone. Join us then for a teddy bear's picnic and kids' activities. Prizes for hospital bear, best dressed bear, smallest bear, biggest bear, teddy bear for girls, teddy bear for boys. And the contacts, if wishing further information, is Sandy 0414 821 265. That number again for Sandy, 0414 821 265, or Carolyn 0407 941908. A couple of numbers there, long numbers, but there it is. For Leo's 40th celebration, Lions Club here in Glen Innes, Saturday, 23rd of May at the Standing Stones. George Jones now.

0: Billie Joe Spears with her version of the Roy Orbison classic Blue Bayou. And Charlie Rich from 73 with Sunday Kind of Woman, and George Jones there, The Unclouded Day. At 10 to 8, it's time for a break, then back with sounds of Brooks and Dunn.
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Brooks and Dunn there with Neon Moon. The Gurua Gallery is still on display, the Cameron Art Group's art get-together there with local talent on display with all sorts of creative works to the 23rd of May. The exhibition goes for entry is free, and the gallery located just south of Glen Innes on the New England Highway, 9979. Phone 0403 380 80 if you wish further information. That's 0403 380 80. Opening hours Wednesday to Saturday, 10 a.m. till 4 p.m. And entry is free there to the Gurua Gallery, Gurua Art Gallery, with the Cameron Art Group, their latest exhibition, local talent. Very artistic. And movies of the week at the Chapel Theatre here in Glen Innes for Friday the 15th of May. There is Devil Wears Prada 2. A mature audience there is the rating, and runs from the 15th to the 17th. That takes in the weekend here in Glen Innes at the Chapel Theatre. And ticket prices, children concessions, $12, adults, $16. And also proudly supported by 2CBD, 105.9 FM. And then for Saturday, Billie Eilish in 3D, Saturday the 16th at 4 p.m. And Sunday at 2:15 p.m. For those two movies, Devil Wears Prada, from Friday, that's tomorrow, the 15th of May, starting at 6:30 p.m. and then runs through the weekend. Devil Wears Prada. It's a good movie. I've seen the movie. It's, yeah, it's a bit out there, but it's a good show. Good entertainment. But to 8 o'clock then, and the weather, more Lee Kernaghan. I won't play Boys from the Bush. He had a couple of runs there earlier with the sound of V8s running, I think, for sure. But here he is again. We'll go Boys from Bathurst to 8 o'clock of the weather. And then it'll be music from pretty well all over with Peter, Paul and Mary, the feature group this evening.

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1: Temperature at 10.8 degrees outside we have at the moment. Relative humidity 92%. Wind still east southeast at 28 kilometres per hour. And 0.6 of a mil in the rain gauge. Hasn't moved at all, really. It's still there. Barometric pressure 1,028.9 hectopascals. The forecast for the Northern Tablelands for Friday then, partly cloudy, medium chance of showers, most likely in the late morning and afternoon, with the winds east-southeast, 15 to 25 kilometres per hour, 20% chance of Miller rain, and a moderate fire danger rating, UV index moderate, 17 degrees for Glen Innes tomorrow for Friday, 7 overnight. There are no active warnings for this location at this time. Also for Friday, here in Glen, we can expect shower or two. For Saturday, partly cloudy, 18 degrees maximum, 6 overnight, and shower or two then for Sunday, 19 and 9. And then for Monday, showers increasing, 18 as a maximum, 9 overnight, with Tuesday, 17 and 10, and showers. Partly cloudy though for Wednesday, 16 as a maximum, 7 minimum. Temperatures below 20 degrees for the next week or so, maybe longer, I suspect. Maximums below 20. Okay. Here we go then, the second part of the Thursday evening sounds here on 2CBD to 10 o'clock tonight with Lindsay in the chair to that time. Shortly, Peter, Paul and Mary, tonight's featured group with the sounds of Cliff Richard. Cliff Richard, My Pretty One, to start the second part of the sounds up and running.

0: pretty full-on sound there with the Metals, as Mr. Natural. And My Pretty One from the late 80s for Cliff Richards. We go to the break, then back with the Models.
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Cool Sounds of the Aussies from the 80s there, and Barbados from 85 from the Models there. Good song. Oh, I don't know why I do this, but Nana Muscuri now with Time in a Bottle. While listening to Barbados, I thought, gee, that Time in a Bottle, I think we should give it a run. So here we are.

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heard a song from the Moody Blues, Forever Autumn, and Mike Kerb Congregation from the 70s, Burning Bridges. From that movie, wasn't it? That Clint Eastwood movie, Kelly's Heroes? Kelly's Heroes, I think it was. Clint Eastwood. Good movie. Sort of highlighted the frailties of human nature in there. Okay. Or it was about World War and all the rest. World War II, I think. Yeah, that's it. But moving along shortly then to Peter, Paul and Mary. But first, let's see, Roy Orbison, Only the Lonely. Then Petula Clark and some Rolling Stones.

Then we heard the sound of Petula Clark there, Sign of the Times with the Rolling Stones, Route 66 from 63 there. It's a blues classic. Roy Orbison also there from about the same time with Only the Lonely. At 25 to 9 here on 2CBD. Oh, just listening to Petula there. Had a quick look through music on this day, the 14th of May. 2002, I should mention, here we go, the musical We Will Rock You opened in London, England at the Dominion Theatre. The musical was written by a British comedian and also Ben Elton in collaboration with Queen members Brian May and Roger Taylor. The musical tells the story of a group of bohemians who struggle to restore the free exchange of thought, fashion and live music in the distant future scenario. Well, we hear Queen sing that classic, and then it'll be time for Peter, Paul and Mary, tonight's featured group.

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1: Where it's time now for tonight's feature group, Peter, Paul and Mary here on Thursday Evening Sounds. Peter, Paul and Mary were an American folk group formed in New York City in 1961 during the American folk music revival phenomenon. And the trio consisted of tenor Peter Yarrow, baritone Paul Stokey, and contralto Mary Travers. Manager Albert Grossman created Peter, Paul and Mary in 61 after auditioning several singers in the New York folk scene. And Grossman booked the group. Yarrow, Stokey and Travers out of town in Boston, in Miami. He booked them into the Bitter End, a coffee house, club, nightclub and a popular folk music venue in New York City's Greenwich Village. The group recorded their debut album, Peter, Paul and Mary, and it was released in by Warner Brothers the following year. It included Lemon Tree, 500 Miles and the Pete Seeger hit tunes If I Had a Hammer. Where Have All the Flowers Gone? The album was listed in the Billboard magazine top 10 for 10 months, including 7 weeks at number one. 1963, the group released Puff the Magic Dragon with music by Yarrow and words based on a poem that had been written by a fellow student at Cornell, one Leonard Lipton. Despite rumours that the song refers to drugs, it is actually about lost innocence of childhood. That year, the group performed If I Had a Hammer and Blowin' in the Wind by the August of 63, March on Washington for Jobs and Freedom, best remembered for Martin Luther King Jr.'s I Have a Dream speech. The Bob Dylan song Blowin' in the Wind was one of their biggest hit singles. But we'll start off the music by the group this very evening here on 2CBD with Lemon Tree from 62.

0: There it is, the classic sound of Peter, Paul and Mary with Puff the Magic Dragon. Yeah, times do change, don't they? We all go through stages when we're really little and then when we're really old. Ooh. I'm not there yet, only sort of working towards that time. Let's see now. More of the Peter, Paul and Mary story a little later. I just got a call from Murph. She's enjoying the sound of the sounds tonight here on 2CBD. She's a bit of a Peter, Paul and Mary fan, so in alliance with that a little, I've got for you, Murph, Joan Baez, We Shall Overcome, which has inspired me maybe then to play a Seekers tune.
1: Would you like to sing We Shall Overcome?

That unmistakable sound of Judith Darum there from the Seekers. What a voice. My goodness, a lady could sing. Turn, turn, turn there. Everything in the season. And it was Joan Baez there from Earth. We Shall Overcome. Also to 9 o'clock in the weather then. Why not another Seekers sound? We Shall Not Be Moved.

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1: 10.8 outside we have at the moment with 90% relative humidity. Wind still east-southeast now at 32 kilometres per hour. And still only 0.6 per mil registered in the rain gauge. There's got to be more. But that was taken out of the Glen Innes Airport. With the barometric pressure 1,029.2 hectopascals. So the Northern Tablelands for your Friday, we can expect partly cloudy here with medium chance of showers, most likely in the late morning and afternoon. Winds east-southeast 15 to 25 kilometres per hour. 20% chance of a mill of rain, hopefully more. Fire rating at moderate, fire danger rating there, and UV index moderate. No active warnings for this location. 17 degrees for Glen Innes tomorrow for a maximum, 7 minimum. And for the day, we can expect a shower or two. Ah, there it is. I lost it for a minute. But Saturday, 18 degrees maximum, 6 minimum, partly cloudy. And shower or two then for Sunday, 19 as tops and 9 overnight minimum. For Monday, showers increasing, 18 degrees maximum, 9 overnight. And Tuesday, showers again and 17 as a maximum, 10 minimum. Wednesday, partly cloudy, 16 as tops and 7 degrees overnight. Takes care of the weather here on 2CBD at just 2 minutes after 9. Come to the final hour now of the Thursday Evening Sounds. Hope you're enjoying the show as it's unfolding over the last couple of hours. With more fine music coming your way, some Creedence Clearwater very soon, and more Peter, Paul and Mary to tonight's featured group. This one, though, from Mr. Broken Wings gets the final hour of the sounds up and running.

Sound of Foreigner there with Urgent and Mr. Mister, sounds of the 80s there, Broken Wings. Just having a look at there on the birthdays today, May 14, was Bobby Darin, 1936 for Bobby Darin. American singer, of course, songwriter Bobby Darin, he recorded his first million selling single, Splish Splash, in 1958, followed by the hits Dream Lover, Mac the Knife and Beyond the Sea. He has passed on though on the 20th of December 1973, aged just 37 years of age for Bobby Darin. 37, very young. But here is Dream Lover from Bobby Darin, early hit for The Man Born This Day, 1936.

Peter, Paul and Mary there from 1962, If I Had a Hammer. Well, back to their story, tonight's featured group here on Thursday Evening Sounds, with the group performed If I Had a Hammer and Blowing in the Wind at the August 1963 March on Washington for Jobs and Freedom, best remembered for Martin Luther King Jr.'s I Have a Dream speech. They also sang other Dylan songs, such as The Times They Are a-Changin', Don't Think Twice, It's All Right, and When the Ship Comes In. Their success with Dylan's Don't Think Twice, It's All Right helped Dylan's The Free Willin' Bob Dylan album rise into the top 30. It had been released 4 months earlier. In December of 69, Leaving on a Jet Plane, written by the group's friend John Denver, became their only number one single, as well as their final top 40 pop hit and the group's 6 million selling gold single. The group split up in 1970 to pursue solo careers. And during 1971-72, Warner released a debut solo album with the same style cover by each member of the group. But we go to Leaving on a Jet Plane.

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Yes, love can be tricky sometimes, can't it? Jeff Beck, New York City Blues. Fine blues sound. That blues harp is just great, isn't it? Just, yeah. Well, also this day, blues great B.B. King died 2015, singer-songwriter, guitarist, and he died in his sleep, aged 89 years, from a series of small strokes. Rolling Stones placed B.B. King behind only Jimi Hendrix and Duane Allman in its list of the 100 greatest guitarists of all time. So a tune then from B.B. King,

Yes, he had a style of his own, didn't he? The late B.B. King there with The Thrill Is Gone. We also lost Frank Sinatra on this day back in 1998. And he passed away at Cedars Sinai Medical Center in Los Angeles, aged 82 years from a heart attack. And he won an Academy Award, apart from his singing, with From Here to Eternity, 1953. And, of course, who can forget Strangers in the Night and, of course, My Way. Just classic sounds, classic songs from the late, great Frank Sinatra. We return, though, to tonight's featured group, the Mamas and Papas. Peter, Paul and Mary. Sorry, I got a little bit distracted there. During their breakup, 1970, they had a solo career. They travelled. But while the group was de facto broken up, the touring separately, it still managed to come together for a series of reunions before officially coming back together again in 1972. The trio reunited for Get Together for McGovern's a concert in Madison Square Garden to support George McGovern's presidential campaign, and again in 1978 for a concert to protest nuclear energy. This concert was followed by a 1978 summer reunion tour, including a September 3 evening performance at Red Rocks Amphitheatre. An album reunion was released by Warner in 1978. The 1978 summer reunion tour was so popular that the group decided to reunite more or less permanently. 1981, they continued to record albums and tour, playing around 45 shows a year until Travis' 2009 death after their reunion. Double bassist Dick Nis, who had been their bassist in their studio recordings and with their 1960s tours, rejoined the group starting in 1990. Multiple instrumentalist Paul Prestopino also joined the group. And according to the flow of the times, they derived a way to change the lyrics of their songs. Boys in the Puff became Boys and Girls, and Dark Side in the Don't Think Twice, It's All Right became Black Side. Some of their new songs, like Don't Go Down to the Quarry, that criticises an evil bet, continue the tradition of protest songs. The trio received the Peace Abbey Courage for Conscience Award on September 1, 1990. And the final studio album in these times appeared in 2003, Carry It On, was released simultaneously with In These Times, the group's first all-new studio recording in more than a decade. The LP features no solo turns, only group vocals, an approach P&M haven't employed since their first four albums. We go back to that classic sound, though, that we do remember the Peter, Paul and Mary by. And we have Tell It on the Mountain.

From 1965 for Peter, Paul and Mary, Times They Are A-Changin'. And before we heard Early Morning Rain and Tell It on the Mountain. In 2004, Travers was diagnosed with leukaemia, Mary Travers was, and leading to the cancellation of that year's remaining tour dates. She received a bone marrow transplant and she had to rest for the trio resume. She and the rest of the trio resumed their tour on December 9, 2005 with a holiday performance at Carnegie Hall. The trio cancelled several dates of their summer 2007 tour as Mary had to undergo a secondary surgery. She was unable to perform on the trio's tour in mid-2009 because of effects of leukaemia, but Yarrow and Stokey performed the scheduled dates as a duo, calling the show Peter Paul Celebrate Mary and Five Decades of Friendship. On September 16, 2009, Mary Travers died at the age of 72 of complications from chemotherapy. Following treatment for leukaemia, it was the same year Peter, Paul and Mary were inducted into the Hit Parade Hall of Fame. The group was inducted into the Vocal Group Hall of Fame in 1999. Peter, Paul and Mary received the Semi Khan Lifetime Achievement Award from the Songwriters Hall of Fame 2006. Peter, Yarra and Stokey there still are touring at this time under their own names. They did so until 2025, January 7, when Peter Yarrow did pass away there, and leaving Stokey as the sole surviving member of Peter, Paul and Mary. Great music they produced, didn't they? They really did. More of Peter, Paul and Mary then.

sound of Diana Krall with Just One of Those Things and Dionne Warwick, Walk On By. Sounds of the 60s, also they're going back into the 50s there, Rosemary Clooney, Come On My House. All here on 2CBD, where the Thursday evening sounds has run its course. 10 o'clock is here, and I got to go. Time to go home or stay overnight and back in the morning for the brekkie here on your community radio, 2CBD 105.9. So join me at 6 o'clock. Lindsay's back in the chair to 9 o'clock. Not a bad way to start Friday. I enjoy the early start. It's just a great time. So a famous quote before I do leave you. With William Makepeace Thackeray, who said, "A good laugh is sunshine in the house." Yeah, fair enough. So until we meet again, bye for now. And start music overnight up with, let's see, Peggy Lee, It's a Good Day. Bye for now.

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Now this here's a story about the Rock Island Line. Now Rock Island Line, she runs down into New Orleans. And just outside of New Orleans, there's a big toll gate. And all the trains that go through the toll gate, why, they gotta pay the man some money. But of course, if you got certain things on board, you're okay, you don't have to pay the man nothing. And just now, we see a train, she coming down the line. And when she come up in

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He tempted her with his treacle tarts and his tasty oatmeal bread, and when she seen the size of his hot meat pies, it very near turned her head. She nearly swooned at his macaroon, and he said, "Now if you treat me right, you'll have hot rolls every morning and crumpets every night." He knew once she sampled his layer cake, he'd have his wicked way, and all Ernie had to offer was a pint of milk a day. Poor Ernie! And he drove the fastest milk cart in the West. 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

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But now he's gone to make deliveries in that milk round in the sky, where the customers are angels and ferocious dogs are banned, and a milkman's life is full of fun in that fairy dairy land. But a woman's needs are manifold, and Sue, she married Ted. 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
3: Good morning, I'm Laura Devoy. More investment and less regulation is the message from Liberal leader Angus Taylor as the Coalition presents its alternative policy platform. The Community Radio Network's Noah Seckham reports from Canberra.
4: In his first budget reply speech, Angus Taylor has promised to cut measures introduced by Labor since 2022, including changes to housing investment tax breaks announced on Tuesday.
5: Only closer to the election can we provide a precise immigration number. It would be rash to do so now because...
4: Mr Taylor has promised to increase defence spending to at least 3% of GDP, taxing windfall profits from resources for a future generations fund and limiting immigration to an unknown target.
5: Only closer to the election can we provide a precise immigration number. It would be rash to do so now.
4: Labor Minister Claire O'Neill has dismissed the entire speech as uncosted nonsense.
3: A Senate inquiry will hear plugging gaps in compliance and oversight, strengthening penalties, and stronger upstream regulation will help to prevent widespread fraud threatening the NDIS. Sweeping reforms announced in the budget this week hope to rein in the cost of the National Disability Insurance Scheme. Legislation introduced to Parliament yesterday will require Australians to have exhausted all other treatment options before they are considered permanently impaired to enter the scheme. The inquiry will report back by June. One person has died in a bus crash in Queensland's Whitsundays region. Emergency services were called to the Bruce Highway at Gumloo, north of Bowen, about 4 p.m. yesterday. A bus with 29 people on board had left the roadway and rolled onto its side. Several passengers were injured and taken to hospital, including the bus driver, a 70-year-old man, who suffered minor injuries. Britain's health secretary has resigned, saying he has lost confidence in Prime Minister Keir Starmer. Wes Streeting is among dozens of MPs who have, for days, been calling on Mr Starmer to resign immediately or lay out a timeline to step down. Meantime, Labor MP Josh Simons has announced his resignation from Parliament, paving the way for Greater Manchester Mayor Andy Burnham to seek a return. Mr Burnham has been unsuccessful in two previous attempts for the Labor Party's leadership. China's President Xi Jinping has told a state banquet for his US counterpart Donald Trump China and the US should be partners, not rivals. Mr Xi said the relationship between the two countries was the world's most important. His words were voiced by a translator.
6: The people of China and the United States are both great peoples. Achieving the great rejuvenation of the Chinese nation and making America great again can go hand in hand. We can help each other succeed and advance the well-being of the whole world.
3: That audio from the BBC. And Australia's Delta Goodrum will take to the stage this morning in the second semi-final of the Eurovision Song Contest. 18 acts will perform, 13 will progress. Three of those, the UK, Austria and France, have automatic qualification. Turning to sport, New South Wales has won the Women's State of Origin Series. The Blues went into last night's match at Brisbane's Lang Park with a 1-0 lead. They denied Maroons winger Jasmine Peters twice late in the second half to win the game 14-10. New South Wales coach John Strange said he was over the moon with the series win.
7: It was a bit of an odd game in certain aspects, but the fact that Queensland kept coming, we knew they were going to, and these girls, led by our captain Izzy, just didn't give up.
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8: 9.9 degrees we have outside at this time, with the relative humidity at 96%, winds east-southeast at 19 kilometres per hour. So still only 0.6 for mil registered in the rain gauge overnight in the last 24 hours. The barometric pressure, 1,027.2 hectopascals. So the northern tablelands for Friday, partly cloudy, we can expect, with a medium chance of showers, most likely in the late morning and afternoon. Winds from the east-southeast of 15 to 25 kilometres. 20% chance for Miller rain, or let's hope for more. But the fire danger rating still at moderate, UV index moderate, with no current warnings for this area, active warnings. So for Glen Innes today, 17 degrees we're looking at as a maximum, and 7 overnight, with partly cloudy for your Friday. And for, a shower or two for today predicted. And for Saturday, 18 degrees and 5 overnight, partly cloudy. Shower or two then for Sunday, 20 as a maximum, 8 overnight, with showers also for Monday and 18, 9 minimum. For Tuesday, showers again and 16 maximum, 10 overnight. And for Armidale today, sunny weather. And 18 is a maximum for Armidale. Inverell, mostly sunny and 23. Both Emmerville and Deepwater, looking at 17. Maximums today, mostly sunny.
9: One, two, three.

A very good morning. Lindsay's back in the chair with the brekkie at 6 after 6 here on 2CBD. Thanks for joining in at this early hour. Rather cloudy outside and clear as a bell on the windscreen anyway. No frost. That's a good sign. But anyway, here we are to begin the day with music and events on the hour after 7 o'clock with both birthdays, and 8 o'clock brings a classical piece with Kerry for Library Talk at 8:15, then Cheryl just after 8:30 with the gardening news and weather on the hour and half hour. So full steam ahead with country music in that first hour, both new and old. Start us up then, here we go with Slim.

0: Yes, there you go, Slim, Slim Dusty. And fair enough, fair enough. Then from Slim, so it is then to the break we go at time 10 after 6 here on 2CBD.
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0: Bernie Williams there with the song he'll be sharing in a week. Here on 2CBD at 19 after 6. Also there was Back to Those Rolling Plains from Jeff Brown, and it's time to go to the break. We go at time just moved to 20 after 6.
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There they go, singing together. There, Tex Morton and Lee Cunningham. Jailhouse Window, Darwin Jailhouse Window here on the Brekkie, 2CBD. And, I forgot to mention before there, Ted Egan sang a very fine song down the river, droving cattle there, down the river there. Just let them eat and move them easy. It's good. Good song from Ted Egan. But 6:30 news looms, so we go with Aussie farmers from the Kernigans to that 6:30 news.

say, what can I do? And does it matter anyhow? If what we eat and wear and use is not from Aussie ground,

0: Good morning, I'm Laura Devoy. More investment and less regulation is the message from Liberal leader Angus Taylor as the Coalition presents its alternative policy platform. The Community Radio Network's Noah Seckham reports from Canberra.
1: In his first budget reply speech, Angus Taylor has promised to cut measures introduced by Labor since 2022, including changes to housing investment tax breaks announced on Tuesday.
2: Only closer to the election can we provide a precise immigration number. It would be rash to do so now because...
1: Mr Taylor has promised to increase defence spending to at least 3% of GDP, taxing windfall profits from resources for a future generations fund and limiting immigration to an unknown target.
2: Only closer to the election can we provide a precise immigration number. It would be rash to do so now...
1: Labor Minister Claire O'Neill has dismissed the entire speech as uncosted nonsense.
0: A Senate inquiry will hear plugging gaps in compliance and oversight, strengthening penalties, and stronger upstream regulation will help to prevent widespread fraud threatening the NDIS. Sweeping reforms announced in the budget this week hope to rein in the cost of the National Disability Insurance Scheme. Legislation introduced to Parliament yesterday will require Australians to have exhausted all other treatment options before they are considered permanently impaired to enter the scheme. The inquiry will report back by June. One person has died in a bus crash in Queensland's Whitsundays region. Emergency services were called to the Bruce Highway at Gumloo, north of Bowen, about 4 p.m. yesterday. A bus with 29 people on board had left the roadway and rolled onto its side. Several passengers were injured and taken to hospital, including the bus driver, a 70-year-old man, who suffered minor injuries. Britain's health secretary has resigned, saying he has lost confidence in Prime Minister Keir Starmer. Wes Streeting is among dozens of MPs who have, for days, been calling on Mr Starmer to resign immediately or lay out a timeline to step down. Meantime, Labor MP Josh Simons has announced his resignation from Parliament, paving the way for Greater Manchester Mayor Andy Burnham to seek a return. Mr Burnham has been unsuccessful in two previous attempts for the Labor Party's leadership. China's President Xi Jinping has told a state banquet for his US counterpart Donald Trump China and the US should be partners, not rivals. Mr Xi said the relationship between the two countries was the world's most important. His words were voiced by a translator.
3: The people of China and the United States are both great peoples. Achieving the great rejuvenation of the Chinese nation and making America great again can go hand in hand. We can help each other succeed and advance the well-being of the whole world.
0: That audio from the BBC. And Australia's Delta Goodrum will take to the stage this morning in the second semi-final of the Eurovision Song Contest. 18 acts will perform, 13 will progress. Three of those, the UK, Austria and France, have automatic qualification. Turning to sport, New South Wales has won the Women's State of Origin Series. The Blues went into last night's match at Brisbane's Lang Park with a 1-0 lead. They denied Maroons winger Jasmine Peters twice late in the second half to win the game 14-10. New South Wales coach John Strange said he was over the moon with the series win.
4: It was a bit of an odd game in certain aspects, but the fact that Queensland kept coming, we knew they were going to, and these girls, led by our captain Izzy, just didn't give up.
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7: And temperature outside at the moment, we've reached 10 degrees with 96% relative humidity. Winds still east-southeast at 20 kilometres and still only 0.6 of a mil. Rain measured in the last 24 hours. The barometric pressure 1,027.6 hectopascals. Northern Tablelands for Friday. Then we can expect partly cloudy, medium chance of showers, most likely in the late morning and afternoon. With the winds east-southeast, 15 to 25 kilometres per hour, 20% chance of a mil of rain or more, and high danger rating at moderate, UV index moderate also. 17 degrees maximum for Glen Innes today and 7 overnight with a shower or two there indicated. More news and weather then on the hour at 7 o'clock here on the Braggie on 2CBD. So we've got 25 minutes to get there, so why not more music? More music to that 7 o'clock hour.

Castlebar. We are pleased to present an evening in concert with Ireland's number one entertainer. So would you please welcome on stage, Mike Denberg.

sound of the Irish there from Mike Denver. Live version of that classic Galway Girl. Good song there from Mike Denver. Well, another song from Slim. Slim's got Irish heritage. David Kirkpatrick. Kirkpatrick is pretty Irish, isn't it? So here's Slim's version of The Black Velvet Band.

0: 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That looks unreal.
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0: And from Sarah Storer here on the brekkie, back out back, and Rachel there, Rachel Gillett, with Keep the Love Light Shining. 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Or phone 67 0267 323443, or email Karen. I'll leave that email. I'll get back to that. So just join us for a relaxing catch-up with practical local advice to help navigate current conditions there for the Smarco and Friends there. 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Also, Glen Innes Cottage Markets, 7:30 a.m. to 12:30 p.m. every Saturday. 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If you wish further information, 0491 065 878. And the Glen Innes Cottage Markets there can be also located on Facebook. Back shortly then with more of the brekkie here on 2CBD.
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And the fine sound of Tanya Kernaghan there, Dunroman Station. Good song there from Tanya. Just had to check on that email there for the Smoko with Friends there at Glencoe Hall coming up on Wednesday, 20th of May. The email, if you'd like to email, is karen.bavia, B-A-V-E-A, at glenrack.org.au. And it is Glen Rack sponsored. We're also there with the Primary Health Network. Okay, 7 o'clock we go to with Cute Boots Scooter from Johnny Chester.

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3: Good morning, I'm Laura Devoy. The Coalition has committed to setting up new gas and oil projects on the East Coast to meet future energy needs and achieve self-reliance. In his first budget reply speech, Liberal leader Angus Taylor has promised to deliver a fairer, freer and better Australia by winding back policy measures introduced by Labor. A centrepiece of this push is a commitment to scrap environmental regulation and net zero legislation.
4: We will create under law national strategic priority projects. Two nation building projects will be immediately designated by a coalition government. The Browse Basin offshore gas field in Western Australia and the Taroom oil field in Queensland.
3: Yeah. Meantime, the Asylum Seeker Resource Centre has criticised the Coalition's plan to deny non-citizens welfare payments. It says newly arrived migrants already face waiting periods of up to 4 years before they can access most welfare payments. It says the language used by Mr Taylor misleads the nation. Agricultural groups say skilled migrants do not take Australian jobs but fill critical labour shortages, enrich cultural diversity and stem the decline of country towns. Peak farming bodies have urged an inquiry to consider education campaigns on the essential role of skilled migrants as the Coalition and One Nation call for caps on overseas arrivals. The inquiry, which is examining the economic, social and cultural value of skilled migration to Australia, is due to hear from farmers, small business groups and foreign affairs officials at a hearing in Canberra today. Six people who were on board a cruise ship at the centre of a hantavirus outbreak are due to arrive in Australia today. Four Australian citizens, one permanent resident and a New Zealander are being repatriated from the Netherlands, where they were flown after disembarking the ship earlier this week. They have all tested negative but will quarantine at a facility in Perth for at least 3 weeks. US President Donald Trump says China's leader Xi Jinping has offered his help to reopen the Strait of Hormuz. Mr. Trump was speaking to Fox News after talks in Beijing.
5: He'd like to see Hormuz Strait opened. I said, well, we didn't stop it. They did it, then we stopped them. You know, sort of interesting. He joked. He said, you know, it's sort of they stopped it, then you stopped them. But they'd like to see it opened. But they actually closed it. He didn't like the fact that they're charging tolls. I don't know if they are or not.
3: Mr. Trump said Mr. Xi also assured him he wouldn't send any military aid to Iran in the war with Israel and the US. Australia's Delta Goodrum has taken to the stage in the second semi-final of the Eurovision Song Contest. Dressed in a sparkling gold dress and playing a sparkling gold piano, she performed her new song, Eclipse. That audio from Eurovision broadcaster SBS. Turning to sport, Geelong has defeated Brisbane in the opening match of the AFL's Sir Doug Nicholls round. The Cats led by 12 points at halftime and fought off a Lions fourth quarter challenge to win the match 17-15-119 to 11-10-76. Sean Manner kicked 3 goals in as many minutes and finished with 5 and 30 disposals. And in football, Matildas captain Sam Kerr has announced she will depart English club Chelsea at the end of this season. Kerr has played 157 games for the Blues and scored 115 goals. She needs one more to equal the club's all-time record.
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6: 10 degrees still outside. We have at the moment 96% relative humidity. Wind still east-southeast now at 24 kilometres per hour. Well, the rain gauge has moved slightly, 0.8 of a mil outside, taken at the Glen Innes Airport. The barometric pressure, 1,027.8 hectopascals. Northern Tablelands for Friday, we can expect partly cloudy with medium chance of showers, most likely in the late morning and afternoon, with the winds east-southeast 15 to 25 kilometres per hour. 20% chance of Miller rain, or, well, let's hope for more. Moderate fire danger rating and a UV index at moderate. No active warnings for this area at this time. And for today, Glen Innes can expect 17 as a maximum and 7 overnight with a shower or two. Partly cloudy then for Saturday and 18 as a maximum, 5 overnight. And for Sunday, shower or two again and 20 as a maximum, 8 minimum. Monday, showers again and 18 with a 9 overnight minimum. Tuesday, showers, 16 as maximum, 10 overnight. And for Armidale today, can expect sunny weather for those travelling there. 18 degrees maximum with a 6 minimum. Inverell, mostly sunny, 23 and 6 minimum also. And Emmaville and Deepwater, mostly sunny and 17 for both centres. More news and weather then on the half hour at 7:30 here on 2CBD at 6 minutes after 7. We move now to music from, pretty well from all over. And Beach Boys, make Beach Boys the featured group for this morning's brekkie. And welcome aboard if you've just joined in. And stay a while and take in the music and information to 9 o'clock with the brekkie. Then, I'm not sure Don is in today. He's having some time off again. Anyway, we'll get some clarification there before 9 o'clock. But Carolyn in for Bygone Collections, 2 o'clock. But that's all ahead. So come back to the moment with Johnny O'Keefe and Move Baby Move.

0: Yes, a couple of early rockers there from the early days there. Johnny Reb, Australian. Johnny Reb there with Rebel Rock from 1958 and J.O.K. Johnny O'Keefe, The Move Baby Move from 1963. Yeah, all those years ago. So we go to the break, then back shortly with events on this day in history and the birthdays at 11. Well, time almost 12 after 7 here on 2CBD.
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I don't know. It's an interesting tune for me, that Waterloo Sunset from the Kinks. It all sounds very English, doesn't it? The Kinks there. Waterloo Sunset. Good song. But it's time now for the events on this day in history and the birthdays. This 15th day of May 1936, on this day, Amy Johnson arrives in Croydon, England, having flown from South Africa in a record 4 days and 16 hours. All this way back in 1936 for Amy Johnson. 1944, Dwight D. Eisenhower, Bernard Montgomery, Winston Churchill and King George VI discussed the plan for D-Day. 1948, Australia scores 721 runs in one day against Essex. This is a world record. Also, 1948, the end of the British Mandate over Palestine after 28 years. 1953, the Urey-Miller experiment using primordial soup to show how life on Earth might have originated. Written by Stanley Miller, is published in the journal Science. 1957, evangelist Billy Graham launches his crusade in front of 18,000 people in Madison Square Garden, New York City. And for this day, the 15th of May 1957, Operation Grapple, Britain tests its first hydrogen bomb near Christmas Island in the Indian Ocean. And finally, four events. 1981, George Harrison released a single All Those Years Ago in the UK. The song was a tribute to John Lennon and featured Ringo Starr on drums, Paul and Linda McCartney on backing vocals. Then to birthdays on this day, and if your day is today, many happy returns to you from all of us here at 2CBD. You share your day with a fellow by the name of L. Frank Baum, born 1856, American children's book author. And we probably remember him from that wonderful story, The Wonderful Wizard of Oz. L. Frank Baum, born this day then in Chittenango in New York. Let's just say New York. Okay, and passed away 1919, May 6th, aged 63 years, for the author of The Wonderful World of Oz, L. Frank Baum. 1909, James Mason, British actor, starred in Lolita, North by Northwest, Bloodline Boys from Brazil, born in Huddersfield, Yorkshire, this day, and died 1984 on July 27, aged 75. James Mason, 1942 for Australia's Doug Lowe, Australian politician, 35th Premier of Tasmania from 1977 to 81, born in Hobart. Aged 84 is Doug Lowe today. And 1947, Graham Gable, Australian rock guitarist with the Little River Band, born in Adelaide. Aged 79 today is Graham Gable. Mike Oldfield, born this day, 1953, British musician and composer. That classic album, Tubular Bells, with many more. Born in Reading, Berkshire, in England, age 73. And Andy Murray, English-born, 39 years of age today. Andy Murray, British tennis player, born 1987. And has won Olympic gold in the 2012 and 2016 games. Also Wimbledon, he won Wimbledon 2013 and 2016. Born in Glasgow, Scotland. For Andy Murray, 39 today. Well, from Graham Gable, writer of the song. Writer of the song down on the border there with the Little River Band should get us to the break. Here on 2CBD.

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0: Sound of the Beach Boys there. The songs I Get Around and Surf in USA, early hits for the group, and this morning's featured artists here on 2CBD, where we go to the news now, 7:30.
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3: Good morning, I'm Laura Devoy. The Coalition has committed to setting up new gas and oil projects on the East Coast to meet future energy needs and achieve self-reliance. In his first budget reply speech, Liberal leader Angus Taylor has promised to deliver a fairer, freer and better Australia by winding back policy measures introduced by Labor. A centrepiece of this push is a commitment to scrap environmental regulation and net zero legislation.
4: We will create under law national strategic priority projects. Two nation building projects will be immediately designated by a coalition government.
3: Self-reliance. In his first budget reply speech, Liberal leader Angus Taylor has promised to deliver a fairer, freer and better Australia by winding back policy measures introduced by Labor. A centrepiece of this push is a commitment to scrap environmental regulation and net zero legislation.
4: We will create under law national

0: criticised the coalition's plan to deny non-citizens welfare payments. It says newly arrived migrants already face waiting periods of up to 4 years before they can access most welfare payments. It says the language used by Mr. Taylor misleads the nation. Agricultural groups say skilled migrants do not take Australian jobs but fill critical labour shortages, enrich cultural diversity and stem the decline of country towns. Peak farming bodies have urged an inquiry to consider education campaigns on the essential role of skilled migrants as the Coalition and One Nation call for caps on overseas arrivals. The inquiry, which is examining the economic, social and cultural value of skilled migration to Australia, is due to hear from farmers, small business groups and foreign affairs officials at a hearing in Canberra today. Six people who were on board a cruise ship at the centre of a hantavirus outbreak are due to arrive in Australia today. Four Australian citizens, one permanent resident and a New Zealander are being repatriated from the Netherlands, where they were flown after disembarking the ship earlier this week. They have all tested negative but will quarantine at a facility in Perth for at least 3 weeks. US President Donald Trump says China's leader Xi Jinping has offered his help to reopen the Strait of Hormuz. Mr. Trump was speaking to Fox News after talks in Beijing.
1: He'd like to see Hormuz Strait opened. I said, well, we didn't stop it. They did it, and then we stopped them. You know, sort of interesting. He joked. He said, you know, it's sort of they stopped it, then you stopped them. But they'd like to see it opened. But they actually closed it. He didn't like the fact that they're charging tolls. I don't know if they are or not.
0: Mr. Trump said Mr. Xi also assured him he wouldn't send any military aid to Iran in the war with Israel and the US. Australia's Delta Goodrum has taken to the stage in the second semi-final of the Eurovision Song Contest. Dressed in a sparkling gold dress and playing a sparkling gold piano, she performed her new song, Eclipse. That audio from Eurovision broadcaster SBS. Turning to sport, Geelong has defeated Brisbane in the opening match of the AFL's Sir Doug Nicholls round. The Cats led by 12 points at halftime and fought off a Lions fourth quarter challenge to win the match 17-15-119 to 11-10-76. Sean Manner kicked 3 goals in as many minutes and finished with 5 and 30 disposals. And in football, Matildas captain Sam Kerr has announced she will depart English club Chelsea at the end of this season. Kerr has played 157 games for the Blues and scored 115 goals. She needs one more to equal the club's all-time record.
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4: Well, temperature outside has moved now to 10.7 degrees, 95% being the relative humidity, and the winds east-southeast at 19 kilometres per hour. 0.8 of a mil of rain measured at the Glen Innes Airport in the last 24 hours. Barometric pressure 1,028 hectopascals. So the northern tablelands for Friday, we can expect partly cloudy with medium chance of showers, most likely in the late morning and afternoon, with the winds east-southeast at 15 to 25 kilometres per hour. 20% chance of a mill of rain, let's hope for more. Fire danger rating moderate, UV index moderate all there also. And 17 degrees for tops today with Glen Innes, mostly sunny with a 7 degree overnight minimum. Well, news and weather then on the hour at 8 o'clock with a classical piece after 8 o'clock, and this week it's from Vaughan Williams there, a piece that we will recognise straight away. It's a pretty universal sort of tune. But a fun fact before we go on with the brekkie here on 2CBD. In the Great Barrier Reef, there's a coral reef there that's taller than the Empire State Building. Interesting. So, that said, it's time for more fine music coming your way with more of the Beach Boys. Why not? And here they are with Do It Again.

Well, before we go to the break, more of the Beach Boys, I think, with California Girls. There are no funeral announcements for this morning.

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song from ICS there, and Can't Help Myself at 14 minutes to 8 here on 2CBD. 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With the movie Billy Eilish 3D on Saturday the 16th, 4 p.m. there, and Sunday the 17th to 15 p.m. for Billy Eilish in 3D. We go to a group that was pretty much at the same time as the Beach Boys. That surf sound sort of really took off when the Beach Boys sort of got it all up and running. But here they are, Jan and Dean there, that carried on a little bit with Surf City.

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time approaches 8:05 here on 2CBD with Lindsay and the Brekkie to 9 o'clock this morning with John Fogarty there, 1997 Hot Rod Heart. You are invited to Leo's 40th celebration this Saturday, 23rd of May from 11 a.m. at the Australian Standing Stones, Watson's Drive, here in Glen Innes, with Lines and Leo's van available to purchase food and drink. Special prices to celebrate this milestone, all on Saturday, 23rd of May from 11 a.m. Join us there then for a teddy bear's picnic and kids' activities. Prizes for hospital bear, best dressed bear, smallest bear, biggest bear, teddy bear for girls, teddy bear for boys. Contact Sandy then on 0414 821 265. That number again, 0414 821 265. For any further information you wish on Leo's 40th celebration there at Australian Standing Stones, Watson's Drive there, Saturday, 23rd of May, Lions Club. Let's see, here we are then with the Knack. Oh, they had the big song in 1979 on Billboard Hot 100, Song of the Year, 1979 for Billboard, and it was My Sharona, the Knack. Get us to 8 o'clock in the news.

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1: Good morning, I'm Laura Devoy. Labor has dismissed the Coalition's alternative budget proposal as uncosted nonsense. Liberal leader Angus Taylor delivered his first budget reply speech last night, promising an historic cut to migration, removing non-citizens from welfare and cutting regulation if the Coalition wins the next election. Housing Minister Claire O'Neill says some of the policies sounded like thought bubbles written on the back of a napkin. Minister O'Neill took particular aim at calls to cut the National Construction Code from 2,000 pages to 200.
2: It's hard to pick what the most ridiculous part of that speech was, but I think for me as Housing Minister, this was probably it. The National Construction Code is a document that's too complex. We need to reduce red tape and regulation, but I don't think we want to throw out the baby with the bathwater when it comes to housing safety and quality in this country.
1: Six people due to arrive in Australia today will be tested for hantavirus upon arrival. The group were taken off a cruise ship at the centre of an outbreak earlier this week. They're due to fly into Perth, where they will quarantine for at least 3 weeks. Federal Health Minister Mark Butler told the ABC all have tested negative so far and are in good shape.
3: They'll be tested immediately they land in Perth and have been transported to the quarantine facility there. There are expert staff that we've deployed from Darwin's Critical Care and Trauma Response Centre who are there ready to take them, and they'll be there for at least 3 weeks.
1: Australian researchers have figured out why influenza can lead to life-threatening complications during pregnancy. In most people, influenza stays in the upper respiratory tract, but during pregnancy, the virus can extend beyond the lungs into the cardiovascular system. Researchers from RMIT University have identified a viral sensor in the immune system, which can become overactive during pregnancy, and say blocking it could help protect developing babies. They say their findings shift understanding of how respiratory viruses affect pregnancy. A key member of the British Cabinet has resigned, putting increased pressure on the Prime Minister Keir Starmer. The Health Secretary, Wes Streeting, said he'd lost confidence in Sir Keir's leadership and it was clear the PM wouldn't lead Labor into the next election. Here's the BBC's Rob Watson.
4: The profound crisis in British politics and the governing Labour Party appears to be deepening. In a damning resignation letter, Wes Streeting accused the Prime Minister of providing a vacuum rather than a vision, of drift rather than direction, and of always blaming others. What happens next isn't clear. Events are moving fast. Mr. Streeting hasn't yet officially challenged for the leadership, but he might, as may others. Keir Starmer has said he would fight off any challenge. Once again, British politics is mired in uncertainty and drama.
1: Australia's Delta Goodrum is through to the final of the Eurovision Song Contest. It's the first time Australia has qualified for the final since 2023. The final will be held in Vienna on Saturday night, local time. Turning to sport, New South Wales has won the Women's State of Origin Series. The Blues went into last night's match at Brisbane's Lang Park with a 1-0 lead. They denied Maroons winger Jasmine Peters twice late in the second half to win the game 14-10. New South Wales coach John Strange said he was over the moon with the series win.
5: It was a bit of an odd game in certain aspects, but the fact that Queensland kept coming, we knew they were going to, and these girls, led by our captain Izzy, just didn't give up.
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7: Current temperature outside. Well, we've reached 11 degrees at this time with 92% relative humidity and the winds east-southeast at 24 kilometres per hour. Still only 0.8 of a mil registered in the rain gauge at the Glen Innes Airport. The barometric pressure 1,028.3 hectopascals. So the Northern Tablelands for Friday, partly cloudy we can expect, a medium chance of showers, most likely in the late morning and afternoon, and the winds still east-southeast of 15 to 25 kilometres per hour. 20% chance that Miller rain, let's hope for more. Fire danger rating moderate, UV index moderate, and for Glen Innes today, 17 degrees we can expect with 7 degrees overnight. With a shower or two for your Friday, partly cloudy Saturday and 18 as a maximum. 5 overnight, and Sunday shower or 2 and 20 is tops with an 8 degree minimum. And Monday 18 and 9 overnight with the showers there for Monday. Showers 2 for Tuesday and 16 degrees maximum. 10 overnight. For Armidale today, can expect sunny weather if travelling there, and 18 degrees maximum. For Inverell, mostly sunny and 23. Emmaville, mostly sunny, as is Deepwater, mostly sunny and 17 for both centres. A quick look around the nation now. Sydney, showers easing and 22 degrees for Sydney. Melbourne, mostly sunny and 22. Hobart, mostly sunny also and 21. Adelaide, showers, 23. Over there to Perth, showers easing and 20 degrees for those over in the west there. Perth then up to Darwin there, and the top end, mostly sunny, 33 degrees maximum, 25 as a minimum. Brisbane, showers and 24. And finally for the ACT, Canberra, late showers and 19 degrees for Canberrians today, the 15th of May. To a classical piece now, and I've chosen for you this morning from the very great composer. There he is, Ray Vaughan Williams, his Fantasia on Greensleeves, an arrangement by his friend Ralph Greaves, played by the Academy of St. Martin in the Fields with Neville Mariner conducting.

0: Yes, a sound of Ralph Williams there, his Fantasia on green sleeves there, with arrangement by Ralph Greaves. Just a wonderful piece of music, isn't it? And played for us this morning on the brekkie by the Academy of St. Martin in the Fields, Neville Mariner conducting. At 12 minutes after 8, we do go to the break and then back with Library Talk with Kerry.
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0: Well, it is time for Library Talk with Kerry from Glen Innes Library here. And a very good morning to you, Kerry.
5: Yes, good morning to you, Lindsay, and 2CBD listeners. A recent report on Glen Innes 7 demographics indicates that 25% of our community are volunteers, and some are involved in multiple volunteer groups and activities. Lindsay, that astounds me. It doesn't surprise
0: Amazing.
5: Me.
0: Yeah.
5: Yeah, it doesn't surprise me at all, being a person that's been working in this area of providing services for our community. I come across a lot of people that say retirement is actually not retirement. It's actually a time to work in other areas, really, when you do retire. And they're busier, probably a bit more busy than they have been ever in their life. So it does not surprise me that 25% of our community are volunteers. To recognise and thank our volunteers, the Library is hosting Council's National Volunteer Luncheon at the Glen Innes and District Services Club Auditorium on Thursday the 21st of May from 11:30 a.m. through to 2 p.m. If you would like to attend, please ring the Library on 6730 2600 and give us your details. It should be a really great event, Lindsay. It's a two-course meal and we have entertainment, and it's a really a great time for people to get together and maybe even network and find out what actually is happening in our community. The Saturday Movie Marathon on Saturday the 16th of May, commencing at 9 a.m. and going through to 3 p.m., will feature Star Wars and the Empire Strikes Back. If you are a science fiction movie fan, come along and enjoy the movie marathon. As the weather begins to get colder and come in and enjoy the warmth of the air conditioning and the comfortable lounge chairs. Enjoy our espresso coffee or a hot chocolate while reading a magazine or a newspaper. It is a great place to hang out while waiting for an appointment or the servicing of your car, which I put in there because okay. I just met someone the other day and sat down and had a chat with him. Yeah. And he said, I'm just waiting for my car to be serviced. And I thought, this would be a great place to hang out while I'm waiting. And so it is. It is a great spot to enjoy the warmth, a cup of coffee or hot chocolate, and just relax in our comfortable lounge chairs. Just a reminder that the Library is providing live stream events from the Sydney Writers' Festival commencing next Thursday, the 21st of May, at the Library. The program includes Trent Dalton, Jan Martel, Susan Choi and Amit Ghosh and many more. The festival runs 21st through to the 24th of May, and we will be live streaming 11 sessions across 3 days. To find out more information on these events, check out our Facebook page, pick up a flyer from the Library, or ring the Library on 6730 2600. Lindsay, I know there are a lot of book club groups out in our community, so bring a group of your friends to these events. We will have light refreshments at the events, so there are some during the day, but there is There are evening events as well, okay. Early evening events. Mm. So that's all for me, Lindsay. Thank you, everyone, for listening to what's happening at your library.
0: Yeah, thanks again, Kerry. And that's quite amazing, isn't it? 25% of the population.
5: Well, it has actually been printed in one of our council's budget reports that's going out at the moment,
0: and
5: they usually do a bit of a demographic on the community, and I was astounded about the 25%. But really, it's not surprising when you look at this community. There are so many people involved in good work, and when you ask them, several. So it is actually a good way that I use that network to get across some information about the services that we're providing, events and so on, by using that network, because I know it'll reach a whole lot of people. So I'm not surprised at all, actually, but it's astounding. 25% of our community.
0: And it is a nationwide. Australians are great at volunteering.
5: And giving.
0: We're known for it.
5: Giving freely, yes.
0: That's it. And it saves a lot of people from being otherwise bored.
5: Mm.
0: Would that be the right word? To get out there and make yourself part of the community to just help out.
5: It fosters connections.
0: Connections and everything.
5: And networking. Yeah. So you find out a lot of information through these volunteer groups. And look, they're the backbone of successfully running festivals. So an organisation such as Red Cross, the Glen Innes Art Gallery, the Friends of the Library, and a great many groups, and all the sports groups out there, groups in our community.
0: It's rewarding. It really
5: backbone.
0: Is.
5: Yes.
0: Well, I gave my time, I can speak personally, to volunteering.
5: Yes.
0: And I don't get paid, but it's not about money in this regard. It's just doing something to help and just make people's lives a little happier, I guess.
5: That's exactly right. Especially, I mean, you're volunteering here, so that is fantastic that, you support that area of our people's interests in music, providing music and information out into the community. So it's fabulous that we have that enormous contribution by our community.
0: Members. There is a reward then.
5: Definite reward. Yeah. Definitely a reward.
0: Oh, well said. Anyway, I guess we'd better move along. Our time is getting on. And thanks again for coming in. Let us know of what is possible out there.
5: Definitely. And enjoy the rain, everyone. I'm just hoping it continues in great quantity.
0: Yes.
5: I think we need it. Thank you.
0: Yes, thanks again, Kerry. There goes Kerry from the Town Library. And 25% volunteer here in Glen Innes. Wow, amazing. That is great, isn't it? Wonderful. That's really, really good. 20 after 8. We go to the break and then back with more of the brekkie here on 2CBD.
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0: this morning's featured group there, the Beach Boys, and Fun, Fun, Fun. 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
2: National Radio News.
3: Good morning, I'm Laura Devoy. Labor has dismissed the Coalition's alternative budget proposal as uncosted nonsense. Liberal leader Angus Taylor delivered his first budget reply speech last night, promising an historic cut to migration, removing non-citizens from welfare and cutting regulation if the Coalition wins the next election. Housing Minister Claire O'Neill says some of the policies sounded like thought bubbles written on the back of a napkin. Minister O'Neill took particular aim at calls to cut the National Construction Code from 2,000 pages to 200.
4: It's hard to pick what the most ridiculous part of that speech was, but I think for me as Housing Minister, this was probably it.
3: The National Cut to Migration, removing non-citizens from welfare and cutting regulation if the Coalition wins the next election. Housing Minister Claire O'Neill says some of the policies sounded like thought bubbles written on the back of a napkin. Minister O'Neill took particular aim at calls to cut the National Construction Code from 2,000 pages to 200.

0: Six people due to arrive in Australia today will be tested for hantavirus upon arrival. The group were taken off a cruise ship at the centre of an outbreak earlier this week. They're due to fly into Perth, where they will quarantine for at least 3 weeks. Federal Health Minister Mark Butler told the ABC all have tested negative so far and are in good shape.
1: They'll be tested immediately. They land in Perth and have been transported to the quarantine facility there. There are expert staff that we've deployed from Darwin's Critical Care and Trauma Response Centre who are there ready to take them, and they'll be there for at least 3 weeks.
0: Australian researchers have figured out why influenza can lead to life-threatening complications during pregnancy. In most people, influenza stays in the upper respiratory tract, but during pregnancy, the virus can extend beyond the lungs into the cardiovascular system. Researchers from RMIT University have identified a viral sensor in the immune system, which can become overactive during pregnancy, and say blocking it could help protect developing babies. They say their findings shift understanding of how respiratory viruses affect pregnancy. A key member of the British Cabinet has resigned, putting increased pressure on the Prime Minister Keir Starmer. The Health Secretary, Wes Streeting, said he'd lost confidence in Sir Keir's leadership and it was clear the PM wouldn't lead Labour into the next election. Here's the BBC's Rob Watson.
2: The profound crisis in British politics and the governing Labour Party appears to be deepening. In a damning resignation letter, Wes Streeting accused the Prime Minister of providing a vacuum rather than a vision, of drift rather than direction, and of always blaming others. What happens next isn't clear. Events are moving fast. Mr. Streeting hasn't yet officially challenged for the leadership, but he might, as may others. Keir Starmer has said he would fight off any challenge. Once again, British politics is mired in uncertainty and drama.
0: Australia's Delta Goodrum is through to the final of the Eurovision Song Contest. It's the first time Australia has qualified for the final since 2023. The final will be held in Vienna on Saturday night, local time. Turning to sport, New South Wales has won the Women's State of Origin Series. The Blues went into last night's match at Brisbane's Lang Park with a 1-0 lead. They denied Maroons winger Jasmine Peters twice late in the second half to win the game 14-10. New South Wales coach John Strange said he was over the moon with the series win.
3: It was a bit of an odd game in certain aspects, but the fact that Queensland kept coming, we knew they were going to, and these girls, led by our captain Izzy, just didn't give up.
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6: And the temperature now has moved to 11.4 degrees outside, 93% relative humidity, and that wind has been pretty constant from the east-southeast, 24k an hour. Still only 0.8 of a mil registered in the rain gauge overnight, with the barometric pressure 1,028.7 hectopascals. Northern Tablelands for Friday then, looking at partly cloudy, medium chance of showers, most likely in the late morning and afternoon, and the winds east-southeast 15 to 25 kilometres per hour. 20% chance for Miller rain, and let's hope for more. Fire danger rating moderate, and the UV index moderate also. Glen Innes today, well, we're looking at 17 as a maximum and 7 overnight as a minimum, with a shower or two. Cheryl is here, ready for the gardening session of the Brekkie Show. But first we go to the break, then gardening for your Friday morning here on 2CBD.
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3: And welcome back to the Brekkie at 17 minutes to 9 o'clock, where we have Cheryl here now with the gardening session of the Brekkie. And good morning to you, Cheryl.
4: Good morning, Lindsay. Good morning, listeners. Yep, I'm Cheryl from the Oasis Community Garden at 70 Grey Street, Glen Innes. And we've seen some lovely, a little drop of rain today, not as much as we sort of thought we might get, but apparently there's more on the way on Monday, Lindsay.
3: Yes, and you did say good morning, Cheryl. I just a little slow with the fader.
4: I did say good morning, listeners.
3: Yes, you did. Yeah.
4: Lindsay's got control of the switches here, so I thought today we might talk about what to do with our garden, planning for next spring or even for growing at the moment, talking about rotating our garden beds. I've always referred to the plan that the Aussie Gardener website has, and it's, if you look up the Aussie Gardener website, you can download a copy of their, what do they call it, veggie sowing planner, and how to rotate your vegetable garden beds.
3: So okay.
4: You only need four beds, but certain plants love lots of nitrogen, lots of fertilizer and humus and compost and so on and so forth.
3: Right.
4: Another group of plants likes it in moderation. Another group of plants, nitrogen isn't really helpful at all. In fact, might be unhelpful.
3: Yeah.
4: So if you can rotate those groups of plants through your garden and make sure that they're planted, the ones who all love nitrogen are planted in the bed that's got lots of fertilizer in it. The ones that like nitrogen in moderation are planted in a different bed, and the ones that don't find nitrogen helpful at all are planted in a third bed. And then your fourth bed is the one that you rest during the season. Now in that bed you fill that up with lots of fertilizer and plant green manure, plant pea and bean crops. Put your compost in there, use it as a compost bin if you want to. Put your compost bins on top and let that bed just do nothing, grow nothing, dig everything back in that bed. Then that bed is ready the next year for your high nitrogen lovers.
3: Okay.
4: And the one that you grew your high nitrogen lovers in is now ready for the moderate nitrogen lovers. And the ones you grew your moderates in is now ready for the low nitrogen plants.
3: Yeah.
4: And the one now that the low nitrogens were in this season is depleted of nitrogen. That's the one that becomes your rested bed that you then the next season start to fill up with compost and manure and green manure and build your compost bed in that rested one.
3: Okay.
4: So if you rotate, if you say number one is the bed that you're resting, you're just going to rejuvenate that, you're going to put lots of compost, lots of manure, lots of green matter, you're going to plant peas and chop them down into it.
3: Yes.
4: You're going to plant green manure in there, put your compost bin on top, and then let all the... So that's the one you're building up
3: with lots of
4: nitrogen.
3: Yeah. With a cover crop.
4: Use a cover crop as long as you're going to dig it back in again and not harvest it. Yep. The one that you did that to last year is now really high in nitrogen. So you can plant things like broccoli, Brussels sprouts, cabbages, cauliflower, celery, kale, leeks, lettuce, rocket, rhubarb, silver beet, spinach. All of those love lots of nitrogen. The one that's now moderate in nitrogen, the one that's just been halfway through, it had high nitrogen last year. This year you're going to plant moderate nitrogen lovers in that. That's things like capsicum, chilli, corn, cucumber, eggplant, pumpkin, rock melon, zucchini, tomato and watermelon. They like a moderate amount of nitrogen, so they're going to flourish in that bed. And then where you planted those ones last year, that bed is now fairly depleted of nitrogen. That's the one where you're going to plant things like beetroot and carrots, garlic, onion, potatoes, radish, sweet potato, turnip, all those ones that they don't need a lot of nitrogen to grow well. So you can see how the rotation happens.
3: Yeah, how it goes. I've got this picture now.
4: Mm.
3: Yeah.
4: And now this whole thing, I know you can't see it, listeners, I'm sorry, but it's got this download from Aussie Gardener website has got a list of most of the vegetables that you're likely to want to grow during the year. It tells you whether they're nitrogen lovers or not, and it also tells you for your climate when and how deep and how far apart to plant the seeds when it comes to planting time. And on the back is a diagram where you can plan out your own vegetable beds and sort out which one's going to be a resting one, which one's going to have nitrogen lovers in it, which one's going to have nitrogen in moderation lovers, and which one's going to have the vegetables where nitrogen's not helpful.
3: I see.
4: So yeah, you can do that in just four beds, and if you've got more than that, then rotate another set of four beds through the same thing.
3: Yeah, it makes a lot of sense.
4: Mm.
3: I know it goes wrong. It did with me last year. I planted a blueberry. They're very acidy type of plant.
4: They
3: like
4: an
3: acid
4: soil.
3: Yeah.
4: Mm.
3: And I planted some watermelons beside it.
4: Who love an alkaline soil.
3: Yeah, I got it wrong. Yeah. And, I got a sort of 50-50 in there, and the blueberry didn't do that great, but watermelon survived, but they only produce small melons.
4: And that's why knowing this sort of
3: stuff is really helpful.
4: It's not you that's done something wrong. You haven't killed a plant. It's just that if you planted it with the plants that like the same kind of soil, the same kind of care, then they would have all done better.
3: Mm. Mm. It's knowing the soils and what they need to produce fine veggies.
4: Yeah.
3: Yeah.
4: Of course, you need water and you need sunshine too.
3: Most important.
4: Yeah. So, you know, there's a meme on the Facebook that goes, it's not your fault that plant didn't grow, it just wasn't trying hard enough or something like that.
3: No, I see.
4: But the more you know about how plants grow well together, the better chance you've got of growing really good, healthy, successful vegetable garden. So have a look at the Aussie Gardener website. They do sell a lot of stuff too, but things like this, and they have a lot of helpful videos on there if you want to watch how to grow veggies in your own backyard.
3: Yeah, it's something that should be sorted so that you can get the most from the garden for sure. And even experienced gardeners, I go to a couple of websites there, YouTube videos, and professional gardeners, they've got a garden looking immaculate, but sometimes they'll do videos on where they got it wrong, how they got their raised beds wrong. They did not a great result, and all this sort of stuff. So everybody makes mistakes.
4: That's right, Lindsay, and you put a lot of effort. People put a lot of effort into their gardens, and it can be quite disheartening to have something not grow, not flourish or die, and you just don't know why. Don't know why it didn't do as well. So watch a few YouTube videos. These ones on Aussie Gardener are quite basic, so they're easy to, and they're Australian climate.
3: Yes,
4: so
3: yes, I go there.
4: That might be helpful
3: too. I pick on the Australian climate.
4: Yes.
3: The gardening I think it's more relevant to us than, say, somewhere else in the world, like England or America. They've got different...
4: They certainly have different depth of topsoil in England, especially, than we do here. So that they're not concerned with... Like, they're not concerned with building up topsoil like we are here, because here we've got... Our topsoil's only a few inches... a few centimetres deep before we get to just rock and rubble. Whereas in England, it's high, unless you're in the Lockyer Valley or something like that, where all the topsoil is washed down into.
3: Yeah, food for thought.
4: Well, I'm away this weekend, but folk will still be down at the garden, down at the community garden on Sunday afternoon. Come along between 2 and 4. There'll be someone to talk to down there. Come and have a look at what's still growing down there. The gardens are really flourishing down there, even with the water restriction. Our gardeners are bucketing and using watering cans to water their gardens at the moment. So come down and have a look if you've got any questions, or enjoy a cuppa, or just a chat with people who may know what they're doing when it comes to gardening, and those who are absolute beginners, like new members too.
3: Ah, great. It's good to know you're there, Cheryl. And, the community garden is a great place to meet up and swap ideas and get experience.
4: That's right, Lindsay. Mm. Yep, exactly.
3: Okay, well, we must draw end to it again. It's been interesting once more to have you on the brekkie for this Friday.
4: Yeah, it's always good to come and talk, Lindsay, and to share the enjoyment that I get out of growing things and harvesting things in the garden. So thanks for having me, and I'll talk to you again next Friday.
3: No doubt at all. There goes Cheryl from the community garden here, Oasis Community Garden here in Glen Innes. Lots of good information in there. And, keep on gardening, people.
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0: from Shaken Stevens there of Julie from 1982. Every week, the Glen Innisfil District Tennis Association have social tennis. They cater for all ages and abilities, then welcome individuals and families to participate in great sport of tennis. Facilities include clubhouse and kitchen, toilet shower facilities there available, 7 synthetic grass courts, all with lighting, and 2 hard courts. Tuesday mornings, time to get together, 9 a.m. till 12 p.m. Then Saturday afternoon from 2 p.m. on, just turn up there. Glen Innisfil District Tennis Association, located there at 155 West Avenue, Glen Innis. The contact is Mark White on 0427 344 977. And that number again for Mark, 0427 344 977. And also the Celtic Realms art exhibition is still on at the Glen Innis Art Gallery to May 22nd. Still time to go in and have a look at the local talent there on display with the theme Celtic Realms. Let's see, 71 Grey Street here in Glen Innis, and opening hours weekdays 10 a.m. till 4 p.m, then Saturday 10 a.m. till 1 p.m. Entry is free there at the Glen Innis Art Gallery. Well, I'm not sure where Don is. We'll see if he comes in. I'll stream him in a little while. I'll say farewell. The Brekkie has run its show, and I'll be back Monday 8 till 10 with Monday concert, so do join me for that. So it is Lindsay saying farewell and goodbye for now. Shania Twain. You're still the one.
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1: Good morning, I'm Laura Devoy. More investment and less regulation is the message from Liberal leader Angus Taylor as the Coalition presents its alternative policy platform. The Community Radio Network's Noah Seckham reports from Canberra.
2: In his first budget reply speech, Angus Taylor has promised to cut measures introduced by Labor since 2022, including changes to housing investment tax breaks announced on Tuesday.
3: Only closer to the election can we provide a precise immigration number. It would be rash to do so now because...
2: Mr Taylor has promised to increase defence spending to at least 3% of GDP, taxing windfall profits from resources for a future generations fund and limiting immigration to an unknown target.
3: Only closer to the election can we provide a precise immigration number. It would be rash to do so now.
2: Labor Minister Claire O'Neill has dismissed the entire speech as uncosted nonsense.
1: A Senate inquiry will hear plugging gaps in compliance and oversight, strengthening penalties, and stronger upstream regulation will help to prevent widespread fraud threatening the NDIS. Sweeping reforms announced in the budget this week hope to rein in the cost of the National Disability Insurance Scheme. Legislation introduced to Parliament yesterday will require Australians to have exhausted all other treatment options before they are considered permanently impaired to enter the scheme. The inquiry will report back by June. One person has died in a bus crash in Queensland's Whitsundays region. Emergency services were called to the Bruce Highway at Gumloo, north of Bowen, about 4 p.m. yesterday. A bus with 29 people on board had left the roadway and rolled onto its side. Several passengers were injured and taken to hospital, including the bus driver, a 70-year-old man who suffered minor injuries. Britain's health secretary has resigned, saying he has lost confidence in Prime Minister Keir Starmer. Wes Streeting is among dozens of MPs who have, for days, been calling on Mr Starmer to resign immediately or lay out a timeline to step down. Meantime, Labor MP Josh Simons has announced his resignation from Parliament, paving the way for Greater Manchester Mayor Andy Burnham to seek a return. Mr Burnham has been unsuccessful in two previous attempts for the Labor Party's leadership. China's President Xi Jinping has told a state banquet for his US counterpart Donald Trump China and the US should be partners, not rivals. Mr Xi said the relationship between the two countries was the world's most important. His words were voiced by a translator.
4: The people of China and the United States are both great peoples. Achieving the great rejuvenation of the Chinese nation and making America great again can go hand in hand. We can help each other succeed and advance the well-being of the whole world.
1: That audio from the BBC. And Australia's Delta Goodrum will take to the stage this morning in the second semi-final of the Eurovision Song Contest. 18 acts will perform, 13 will progress. Three of those, the UK, Austria and France, have automatic qualification. Turning to sport, New South Wales has won the Women's State of Origin Series. The Blues went into last night's match at Brisbane's Lang Park with a 1-0 lead. They denied Maroons winger Jasmine Peters twice late in the second half to win the game 14-10. New South Wales coach John Strange said he was over the moon with the series win.
5: It was a bit of an odd game in certain aspects, but the fact that Queensland kept coming, we knew they were going to, and these girls, led by our captain Izzy, just didn't give up.
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0: Yeah, g'day folks, and welcome to 2CBiddy on this Friday, wherever you might be listening around this big wider world of ours. Thanks to Lindsay for his breaky program there once again this morning. I'm with you for the next few hours or so, but we'll have a little weather update and then push on. Present time, Glen Innes sitting on 11.9 degrees and 87% humidity. Wind is east-southeast, 26 kilometres an hour. It's gusts up to 29 k's an hour. And 0.8 millimetres of rain there. And pressure 1,028.1 for the Northern Tablelands today. When we find it, here we go. Northern Tablelands, partly cloudy. And a medium chance of showers, most likely this morning and afternoon. Winds will be south to, or east southeast, 15 to 25 kilometres an hour. 20% chance of rain, anything up to a millimetre. Fire danger rating moderate. And yeah, that's about it for the weather at this stage.
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1: Yeah, there we go. John Hogan there, always by my side. Buddy Williams with The Snow on the Mountain, and Anthony McBride and I Can't Stop Loving You. 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
2: 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Ollie Austin and One Day at a Time. 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
5: Bigfoot was an Indian chief of the Minneconju band, a band of Minneconju Sioux from South Dakota land. Bigfoot said to Custer, "Stay away from Crazy Horse," but Custer crossed into Sioux land and he never came back across. Then Bigfoot led his people to a place called Wounded Knee, and they found themselves surrounded by the 7th Cavalry.

Bigfoot was down with a fever when he reached Wounded Knee, and his people all were prisoners of the 7th Cavalry. 200 women and children and another 100 men raised up a white flag of peace, but peace did not begin. An accidental gunshot, and Bigfoot was first to die. And over the noise of the rifles, you could hear

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1: Yeah, there we go. It's around about 20 minutes to 10 o'clock and Johnny Cash did that last one there, Out Among the Stars, Tom Laverty and... We'll find it in a minute. Yeah, The Last Thing on My Mind and Johnny Cash there once again with Bigfoot. Right, little thing here.
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2: Yeah, there we go. The great Johnny Cash, one of my favourites there. Johnny Cash and drums. Ollie Austin, before that one, The Pilgrim, Chapter 33. And Tom Laverty with The Homes of Donegal. Brings the time now to, around about 8 minutes to 10 o'clock.

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1: Good morning, I'm Laura Devoy. A group of Australians and a New Zealander exposed to the hantavirus are due to arrive in Perth late morning Western Australia time. Shannon Kirkwood has more.
2: The six were all passengers of a cruise ship at the centre of the hantavirus outbreak. They departed the Netherlands last night and will continue to quarantine in Perth upon their arrival.
3: All passengers and all crew members will travel this flight for its duration in full PPE. There are very strict conditions about the flight, about the landing, and about the quarantine arrangements at Bulsbrook.
2: Federal Health Minister Mark Butler also says the group has so far tested negative to the virus and are in good health. 11 cases have been reported across all passengers on the cruise ship. Three deaths are associated with the outbreak.
1: An investigation is underway into a fatal bus crash in North Queensland. Emergency services were called to the Bruce Highway at Gumloo between Townsville and Bowen about 4 p.m. yesterday. The bus had left the roadway and rolled onto its side. One person died and 19 were taken to hospital. Three are reportedly fighting for life. Superintendent Dean Kavanagh says the scene was horrific.
4: It was an extremely traumatic tragedy that we've seen here. You can imagine there was multiple responding emergency services, there was members of the public, there was quite severe injuries, and again, tragically, we did lose one life there yesterday.
1: It's the second fatal bus crash on that stretch of the Bruce Highway in 2 years. Queensland Premier